Bonita. She always sounds like she's singing Chop the Ghoulies. We're looking at the featured year now. In this featured year, 1987. Not that one. 1987, we've got this. The Food and Drug Administration approves the anti-AIDS and drug AZT. And at the same time, this record by Atlantic Star was hit in the charts. Always. Travel and traffic coming up next. Don't go anywhere, we'll help you along your travel.

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3: A4127 Greenford Road, both ways closed due to police incident between the A4005 Harrow Road and Sudbury Hill Station. Traffic is coping well, so just avoid it a little bit if you can. On the A28 Canterbury Road, Kennington Ashford, the both ways are closed. Slow traffic due to an accident between Canterbury Road and Penley Point at the A2070 Willsborough Road, Spearproof Corner. Onto the M25 Buckinghamshire now. Traffic's returning to normal. Great news there. Earlier accident on the M25, which was in the anti-clockwise section between Junction 16 Denman Interchange and the Junction 15 Thornbury Interchange. On the A406 now, North Circular Road, Park Royal, queuing traffic due to an earlier accident on the A406 North Circular eastbound from Abbey Road, Park Royal Interchange to Park Royal to the A404 Brentford Harrow Road underpass, Stonebridge. Congestion in the westbound side and all approaches in the Hanger Lane gyratory system are queuing, so watch out for that. All lanes have been reopened, so it's a matter of time before it gets back to normal. On the M25 Essex now, slow traffic due to an earlier accident on the M25 anti-clockwise from Junction 27, M11 to Junction 6, A121, Waltham Abbey. All lanes have been reopened. Great news there. On to the A12 Essex now. Both ways closed. Long delays due to a police incident from Junction 28, A134, Colchester United Football Ground to the Junction 25, A120, Marks Tay. Note, change of details might occur. On M25 Kent now, slow traffic due to earlier accident on the M25 anti-clockwise at Junction 1B and the 296 Princess Road, Dartford. All lanes have been reopened. Great news. So we've got a great bag of stuff coming there. There's still some to avoid, but on the whole, everything's working out all right. Now you'll need your pen and paper handy because we'll be playing it after this. Shadoo.

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1: Mel Wayne plays the best music on your favourite station. Have you got your pen and paper ready? It's question time at tea time. So play along and see how many right answers you can get.
2: So today's question time is all about days of the week. I'll tell you the actual year they came out, so I'll make it very easy. I'll even tell you what the song's called, who the artist is, even tell you the month it came out. Only one thing you need to do, you guess it, tell me the chart position it made. But we'll be doing all 10, and when we get to the last one, we'll do a recap so that if you miss any, you'll be able to hear what was going on. And then if you get really stuck, we'll be giving you the answers at tea time. You'll be able to confer with me then. Okay, so the first one I've got for you today is obviously Monday, and most people don't like Mondays. Well, today is no exception. It's a song by the Irish new wave group, the Boomtown Rats, about the Cleveland Elementary School shooting in San Diego. It was released in the year of 1979, I'm telling you that now, in July, so that's not a problem. Just need to know what it reached and what was the position it got to the charts. And here it is. Sounds like this.

0: Don't like Mondays? Boomtown Rats! Many people will tell you they don't like Mondays. Here, Fred, what are you up to?
1: Oh, hi everyone.
0: Well, you don't look very happy today.
1: Well, a lot of things have been going down.
0: Have they?
1: Yes, news and lots of other things, making my work even harder.
0: Well, I know. You've put me off a bit too.
1: Well, I can. Anyway, good listener, it's time for this.
2: Here comes the answer. But you need to tell Fred the question.
1: And today, I'm going to tell you it's Spider-Man. What is the question? You will need to know a lot about Spider-Man to help you in this. But you will better tell me later. We'll tell you the answer in stuff. But for now, it's Spider-Man. What's the question?
0: Thanks, Fred. Great for you to tell me that one. Goodness me, where are we up to now? Oh, I know. We're up to here. Right, we're looking at this now. The second day we're looking at now. So the first one was Monday. Obviously, today is now Tuesday. And we're looking at Tuesday, which is the American folk and pop singer Melanie recorded Ruby Tuesday for her 1970 album, Candles in the Rain. Her version was released as a single in the UK, where it became, and you have to tell me what it became, it also reached a number in New Zealand. She recorded a second cover version of a 1978 album, Ballroom Street 2. So here we are. This is what the sound is, and this, it sounds like this. Ruby Tuesday. Melanie.

Ruby Tuesday for Melanie. We're looking at the days of the week for songs. And all you've got to do is tell me what the chart position was when they came out. Goodbye. And we're going to look at Wednesday after this.

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1: Next one we're looking at a Wednesday week. That takes care of us for Wednesday, doesn't it? It's the seventh single released by The Undertones. The song was written in December 1979 by the band's rhythm guitarist and principal songwriter, John O'Neill. During a Christmas break, the band had taken a while recording their second album, Hypnotized. The song was notably more mellow than each of its six singles the band had released previously. Drawing influences from the mid-60s act such as The Kinks and The Beatles, as opposed to the punk rock acts such as The Ramones. So Wednesday week by The Undertones, it sounds like this.

0: And we're looking at days of the week.
1: Thursday.
0: And today being Thursday, this is what we're looking at this day. It's a song by English singer-songwriter Jess Glynn. It was released through Atlantic Records on October 2018 as the third single from her second studio album, which was Always In Between. The song was written by Jess Glynn, Ed Sheeran and Steve Mac. And it sounds like this.

Jess Glynn. Thursday. Eagle, do you tell me what was the highest chart position for this song in 2018? The next one is everybody's favourite day. Yes, it's Friday, thank God, and all that comes out of her mind. Well, this song, Friday I'm in Love, is a song by the British rock band The Cure, released as a second single from their ninth studio album, Wish, in 1992. And in May 1992, the song was a worldwide hit, reaching a number that you've got to tell me, and a number in the United States as well. So I'm not going to tell you both of those, just in case you want to tell me later. Where it also topped the modern rock chart, it also won the award for the European Viewer's Choice for the best music video at the 1992 MTV Music Awards. So it's The Cure, and it sounds like this. All you got to do is tell me what it was his chart position. Friday, I'm in Love.

Friday. Love The Cure. Great to have a week of Fridays. Everybody looks forward to that one. The next one we've got for you is even better. Saturday, The Weeknd. Saturday night, in fact, is a song by the Italian Eurodance project Wickfield, fronted by Danish-born Sanne Charlotte Carlson. It was first released in 1992 in Italy and in 1993 in Spain through a Presidic. Throughout the 1994, it was released across the rest of Europe and experienced a worldwide success. The song was written by Italian producer Larry Piganel and David River, and produced by Piganel. In 1995, the song was included in Wickfield's debut album, Wickfield. So, this is Wickfield. It sounds like this. You just got to put down what chart hit entry it made. Always sounds like a bed, this, doesn't it? The springs on a bed. Monkeys, no more monkeys jumping on the bed.

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1: Right, let's have a look at Sunday then. Everybody likes Sunday. The weekend is always good, but then you worry about getting back to work for Monday. Sunday Girl is a song recorded by the American new wave band Blondie from the band's 1978 album, Parallel Lines. It was written by the guitarist Chris Stein. The song was inspired by Debbie Harry's cat, who was named Sunday. In fact, it was called Sunday Man. The cat had recently run away, inspiring the song, but its palliative nature. So it's Blondie's song, Sunday Girl, and it sounds like this. Just tell me what chart position it hit it.

San Diego there, Blondie. And just when you thought I couldn't add any more records in to my list I have already, I have this one for you. We've got three, in fact, to do. But this one we're going to do now, and then two after the next hour. The song's called It's Good News Week, which includes all the days of the week. It's a song by the single by the British band Hedgehoppers Anonymous. It was written and produced by Jonathan King, and it was first released in 1965. Indeed, it was November, and we need to know what was its chart position. It sounds like this.

0: Hedgehog Buzz Anonymous. Good news week. Right, we'll leave that there. We're going to go look at this now.
1: 1987.
0: And it was the first criminal convicted using DNA evidence, Robert Melles, in England. At the same time, this record was doing good guns for Rick Astley. Never Gonna Give You Up. It was a great little dance for this. Almost like it was a shovel. You were pointing to the sky up and down and all that stuff.

Rick Astley, and this will take us up to the news. 1987. Living in the Box.

0: Well, you better stand by for that news and weather coming to the top of the hour. And then we're going to be looking back at the contest time, question time. Two more to find there. Then we're going to be going on with the best travel and traffic around. Making sure we're going up that year, the Fiji 1 1989. Fred will be coming out to do a 30-minute challenge and to give you another crack at the question. You've got to tell us the question. He'll tell you the answer. Don't touch that dial. We'll be back in a while.
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2: Workers at online giant Amazon are to stage a series of fresh strikes over pay, including on Black Friday, one of the busiest shopping days of the year. Members of the GMB union based at the company's Coventry site will walk out on November the 7th, 8th and 9th, as well as Black Friday on the 24th. That's the latest from Radio News Hub. I'm Claudia Robinson.

0: So we're looking at now Funky Sunday or Funky Weekend. The Stylistics are an American Philadelphia soul group that made this record. Their greatest chart success is in the 1970s. They formed in 1968 with a lineup of singers Russell Tompkins Jr., Herb Muriel, Arian Love, James Smith, and James Dunn. All of their US hits were ballads characteristicized by the falsetto of Russell Tompkins Jr. and the production of Thorne Bell. During the 1970s, the group had 12...
1: From Feature Story News in Washington, I'm Nick Harper. US President Donald Trump has said that he and Chinese President Xi Jinping had a very productive meeting at the end of Xi's three-day state visit to Washington. On a visit to France, Pope Leo XIV has publicly opposed the country's assisted dying law, and NATO Secretary General Mark Rutte has said the alliance has action plans in place to handle Russian hybrid attacks.

to Starlix. Did you work out when the Stylistics made that track? And what was the position that he reached? Well, there's one more to find. And then we're going to do a recap. If you've been checking social media, you would have seen me singing with Barry Blue. The song is Dancing on a Saturday Night. Yes, you do go out sometimes and have a little dance on a Saturday night. That's why I included it in this list. Dancing on a Saturday Night is a song written by Lindsay DePaul and Barry Blue. That was recorded by Blue and released as a single in 1973 on Bell Records. Blue's backing band of session musicians were well known in the industry, and 1 year later, the drummer John Richardson joined the Rubettes. So that's Barry Blue, Dancing on a Saturday Night. Sounds like this. What was the highest chart position it reached? Do a recap of all the records after this.

interesting, the soundtrack of that one. Always reminds me of they've taken it from Zorba the Greek. And they do the Zorba dance. And there's a sample in there too. Barry Blue dancing on a Saturday night, last but not least. Let's do a recap then of all the records we've played and all the days, so that you can put down on your list those important chart dates. First one was I Don't Like Mondays, July 1979 for the Boomtown Rats. Ruby Tuesday next for Melanie, November 1970. That took us to the Undertones and Wednesday Week, August 1980. Taking us on to Thursday now, Jess Glynn. That was December 2018. Everyone likes Fridays. This being no exception. Fridays, I'm in love. The Cure. Hope it's a Saturday night now. That is Wickfield. September 1994. Taking us through to Sunday. And we get to do one for Blondie on that Sunday girl. May 1979. It's Good News Week, Hedgehoppers Anonymous. November 1965. Taking us through to Funky Weekend, the Stylistics. March 1976. Leaving us with last but not least, Dancing in the Street, or Dancing in Saturday Night. September 1973. Barry Blue. Stand by now for that travel and traffic. Doesn't seem to be much on there, but we'll be looking at the local traffic that may be holding you up around your area. Stand by for that travel. Up next,

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3: Okay, so we're looking at the ones that may be affecting your area. So Middle Stony Road by Sester, temporary traffic lights on Middleton Stony Road on the A4095 Hawes Lane. Over to Boundary Road, Newbury now. Boundary Road, Newbury closed from Railway Road to B3421 Hanbridge Road. Onto the Small Dean Lane now, Dunmo. Small Dean Lane both ways closed due to the HS2 works from Dunmo Lane to London Road, Wendover.

0: Onto Kingsbury Road, Dalston now. Both ways closed due to an emergency repairs between the St Jude Street and Kingsbury Terrace. Onto Firtree Lane. Road permanently closed and a new road layout on Firtree Lane between Arlington Lane, Bishop's Spoke and Firtree Close, Haughton Heath. Over to Stevenage now. Stevenage versus Wickham Wanderers EFL Trophy football match at Lamark Studio, or stadium I should say. Watch out for that one. And in London, the Cheltenham Athletics versus Aston Villa U21 EFL Trophy football match at Valley Road. That was really bad way written. On to Waterloo Road now. Uxbridge, restrictions and gas mains works on Waterloo Road near Black Horse Place. Stanford Way, Norbury now. Both ways closed due to the emergency repairs between B272 Fulham Road and St Olaf's Walk. On to Horn Street, both ways closed due to emergency burst water main and repairs between Canada Close and Church Road. Following on to the B3379 Ember Lane, temporary traffic lights due to an emergency water main repairs on the B3379 Ember Lane at the Grove Way. We'll be back to look at the featured year after this.
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0: And in this year, born this year in fact,
4: 1987,
0: Hilary Duff, born September 28th in Houston. Lionel Messi, born June the 24th in Argentina. Michael Bay B. Jordan, born February the 9th in Santa Ana, California. Blake Lively, born August the 25th, Los Angeles. And at the same time, Los Lobos was doing it with La Bamba.

0: Los Lobos, La Bamba. Right, let's have a look at the cost of living in this year.
1: 1987.
0: The yearly inflation rate was 1.91%. The year-end close at the Dow Jones was 1,938. Interest rates year-end in the Federal Reserve was 8.75%. The average cost of a new house was £92,000. Median price of an existing home was £85,000. And Johnny Hates Jazz was saying, let's turn back the clock.

0: 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And see how many you get right.
1: Hi, everyone.
0: Have you got the question yet in Fred's quiz?
1: Well, did you? Because I told you what the answer was.
2: You did, Fred, you did.
1: It is...
2: Go on.
1: Well,
2: go on, tell me. Don't hold us in suspense.
1: Well, it's Spider-Man.
2: What you've got to work out is what the question is.
1: Yes, you have. Anyway, the 30-minute challenge is slightly different.
2: Why have you changed it?
1: Well, not for you, but for the other people I might have done.
2: Why, what have you done?
1: You'll have to find out.
2: OK, well, explain to people what they have to do.
1: Well, all they have to do is listen to the clue that you're going to read out. So the first clue I'm going to tell you is there is a pile of stuff. And it means something about the record we're going to be playing.
2: A pile of stuff? I'm not sure what that is. Are you sure that equates to a record?
1: Yes.
2: Oh, okay.
1: And I've got the further challenge for you.
2: Oh, yes, that's the one where I have to get back to where I was. You were naughty yesterday. What are you laughing for?
1: Well, I didn't put anything up for that, did I? And you were fumbling about trying to get it.
2: Well, I hope you're not going to do that today and make me look silly.
1: I don't have to make you look silly. You do it all by yourself.
2: Not true.
1: Well, it's a bit of a mayhem today with all the news and everything going on.
2: What news?
1: Well, all your guests.
2: Don't be telling anybody about that.
1: Well, it's a special thing going to be going on Monday.
2: Yes, it is.
1: Well, I'm not going to tell them.
2: No, and I'm certainly not going to tell them yet. I've got to get it all together.
1: Mal's putting a lot of work in for this, so don't go anywhere on Monday, because it's going to be a biggie.
2: Oh, OK. Thanks, Fred.
1: And now we're going to be looking at doing all this stuff for you.
2: Oh, OK. And when is it going to happen exactly?
1: When I hit this button. Good luck, everyone. Good luck, Mal. Catch you on the other side. Don't forget Spider-Man. We just need to know the question.
3: What will happen next?
0: Music. Through the decades. The best music. On your favourite station. 1 till 4. Afternoons with Mal Wayne.

0: was Bobby Darin, of course, and Things, and that was a lot of stuff piled up in the corner.
1: And the heartaches are the friends I'm talking to. You got me thinking about the things we used to do.
0: Right, the next one we've got for you now, according to Fred's list, is Stupid Things. Stupid Things. We've got to find out what that equates to a record. We'll hit this button here and find out.
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0: Oh, will I can tell you it's Brian Ferry.
4: Free.

0: I'm Furry there. And these foolish things. And Fred put down on the sheet stupid things. I suppose that equates to that one. Right, the next clue I've got for you now is there's a lady and there is a times, you know, like the times table that you have a little times cross, and then there's three next to it. So there's a lady, a times, and then three. What is that? We'll find out. Let's hit this button.
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0: That was the Commodores and Three Times a Lady. The lady had there, and it was a little cross, and there was the three next to it. Taking care of that one. The next one is two long lines. One line is longer than the other line, and there is a marking on the longer line indicating that line. What's it all about? Let's find out.
1: Mal Wayne plays...

0: Stan Fogelberg and Longer. Yes, the clue was two lines. One was longer than the other, so that was Longer. Right, the next one, there's a picture of a chameleon and it keeps changing colours. What is that all about? We'll find out. Hit this button.
1: Hey, now, look alive. Everything lights up. It make you want to shout. You talk about happiness, that's what we're talking about. Ooh. The money won't bring you happiness, but we know we'll.
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1: Come on now, get a smile, get happy, wow! Tune in and turn on.

0: Oh, Chem and Chameleon. Chameleon was changing all those different colours. Culture Club. I've got to get to that featured year. There's only a couple more to do. I've picked this one out of the two that I've got to do. The clue is the father is talking about his girlfriend to the father's friend. And he's describing the girlfriend with this.
1: Oh,
0: this is interesting, isn't it? So the father is talking to his friend about his son's girlfriend, and he's describing the girl, and, well, it'll become clear, I'm sure, when we play the record. And will it be the featured year? We'll find out.

0: Mel and Kim. And the girl was respectable. He's very pleased, his father. Telling his friend all about his new girlfriend. That leaves us one more to get to the news. It is this one. E.T. is all over and it says we're not alone. E.T. is all over and it says we're not alone. What does it all mean?
1: All the decades, all the hits, all the time. Playing the decades you love.
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4: All right, you're listening to All Hit Radio, and it's 53 degrees at 13 minutes past the hour. And right now on our All Request line, I've got Mike Ledgerwood on the phone. Hey, babe, what would you like to hear? Hey, babe, I'm sorry, I can't hear you too well. You're going to have to speak a little closer into the phone. Okay, babe, what would you like to hear again?
3: We are observing your Earth.
4: Hey, Mike, I'm sorry, babe, but that's not on our playlist. And by the way, you sound great over the phone. Anyway, if you give us your request, we'll be glad to play it for you, babe. So let's hear it.
3: We are observing your Earth.
4: Listen, Mike, I'm sorry, babe, but we
3: can't... And we'd like to make...
4: I'm sorry, Mike, we... There's
3: a contact with you. Ready?

0: Craft. Well, you're going to stand by now for that news, national and international, coming to you at the top of the hour with the weather. After that, we're going to do the 3 o'clock thrill. That'll be the mamas and papas. Then we're going to be looking at the questions and answers for the quiz. Playing two great records for tea. Classic artist is going to be Ray Charles. Fred will be joining us to talk about stuff and tell you the answer, more like the question to his answer. And then we'll be visiting the best disco in town. Remember, don't touch that dial. We'll be back in a while.
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2: Sir Keir Starmer has warned the way back from 13 years of Conservative government will be hard. During his speech at the Labour Party conference in Liverpool, he said what is broken can be repaired and what is ruined can be rebuilt. The start of his keynote speech was disrupted by a man throwing glitter over the Labour leader, who was removed by security. Earlier, the Shadow Justice Secretary Shabana Mahmood assured delegates that Labour would stand with victims of crime, focusing on violence against women. She said they hope to balance the scales of justice.
3: Only Labour will stand shoulder to shoulder with victims of crime. We will halve violence against women and girls, and we will increase confidence in our police and criminal justice system, all as part of our mission to make Britain's streets safe.
2: 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I'm Claudia Robinson.

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2: Thanks to the news and weather team. Welcome back, music groovers. It's time for this. 3

0: thrill is making a kill. Another great artist added in the 3 o'clock thrill.
1: Precisely.
2: And today it's the Mamas and Papas. They were a folk and rock vocal group which recorded and performed from 1965 to 1968. The group was a defining force in music and counterculture of the 1960s. Formed in Los Angeles, the group consisted of the American John Phillips, Cass Elliott, Michelle Phillips, and Canadian Denny Doherty. The sound was based on the vocal harmonies arranged by John Phillips, the songwriter and musician, and the leader of the group, who adapted folk to the new beat style of the early 1960s. And the first one I got for you is California Dreaming.

0: California Dreaming. Well, the background on the formation of the Mums and Papas were formed by...
1: From Feature Story News in Washington, I'm Nick Harper. US President Donald Trump has said that he and Chinese President Xi Jinping had a very productive meeting at the end of Xi's three-day state visit to Washington. On a visit to France, Pope Leo XIV has publicly opposed the country's assisted dying law, and NATO Secretary-General Mark Rutte has said the alliance has action plans in place to handle Russian hybrid attacks.
2: The greatest oldies of all.

Dream a Little Dream of You.

Dream a Little Dream of You. The Mamas and Papas released 5 studio albums, 17 singles over 4 years, and 6 of which made the Billboard Top 10 and has sold close to 40 million records worldwide. And the final one I got for you to do with the theme we were looking at earlier with all those days of the week, it's

0: Mamas and Papas there on Monday. Well, the band was inducted into the Rock and Roll Hall of Fame in 1998 for its contributions to music industry. The band reunited briefly to record the album People Like Us in 1971, but had ceased touring and performing by that time. Some of its most popular singles include California Dreaming, which we played, Monday, and Dedicated to the One I Love. Well, we're going to put them away now. You're 3 o'clock through. And bring out another one tomorrow. I think it's time to have a tea break now. This is the point of the afternoon where we all get together, we'd put the kettle on, have a little break, two records, put your feet up, and we ask Donald if that's okay. Is that right, Donald?
1: Would you like a cup of tea?
0: Yes, please, Donald, I would.
2: Flashing tea, such a pleasant dream.

0: pleasant tea. Drink. Tea so hot and tea so comforting, that's why I vote tea.
1: Tea lovers everywhere, why not have one now?
2: I will, it's all plain to you. Lovely. Sugar, oh, 2 lumps, please. Oh, divine. Thanks.
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4: Well, how did you get on with the days of the week? Well, the first one, I don't like Mondays. That was a number one in July 1979 for the Boomtown Rats. Melanie did Ruby Tuesday. November 1970 reached number 9. Wednesday week, The Undertones reached number 11, August 1980. Thursday, for December 2018, reached number 3 for Jess Glynn. Friday, My Love, The Cure, June 1992, reaching number 6. Saturday night, Wigfield, September 1994, reaching number 1. Sunday Girl, Blondie, May 1979, reaching number 1. Interesting, it's a good news week. That came out November 1965, reaching the top spot at number 5. And finally, last but not least, Funky Weekend. Well, that's number 9, in fact. March 1976, reaching number 10. And the last one, Babby Bloom, Dancing on Saturday Night. September 1973, reaching the number 2 spot. Our fridge brings us a drink.
5: Here you are now. Hopefully everybody's going to get ready for me to give them the question.
4: Oh, yes.
5: It was, of course, the answer. Spider-Man.
4: OK, we'll find out in stuff then, Fred.
5: We will.
4: Right, this is a bit now. We've got 2 great records for you. Boss Gags, Lidl Shuffle, Bobby Bloom, Montego Bay. Time to get your feet up and have a little rest now with these 2 great records. Ready for your afternoon delight.

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0: And today is Ray Charles Robinson Sr. September 23rd, 1930 to June 10th, 2004, was an American singer, songwriter and pianist. He's regarded as one of the most iconic and influential singers in history. And the first one I got for you is Georgia on My Mind.

Georgia on my mind. Well, he was often referred to by his contemporaries as the genius. Among friends and fellow musicians, he preferred to being called Brother Ray. Charles was blinded during a childhood, possibly due to glaucoma. Charles pioneered the soul music genre during the 1950s by combining blues, jazz, rhythm and blues and gospel styles into music he recorded for Atlantic Records. He contributed to the integration of country music, rhythm and blues and pop music during the 1960s with his crossover success on ABC Records, notably with his two Modern Sounds and albums. And the next one I've got for you is Hallelujah, I Love Her So.

0: Hallelujah, I love her so. Well, Charles cited Nat King Cole as his primary influence, but his music was also influenced by Louis Jordan and Charles Brown. Charles' 1960 hit, Georgia in My Mind, which I just played, was his first of three career number one hits on the Billboard Hot 100. His 1962 album, Modern Sounds, in country and western music, became his first album to top the Billboard 200. Charles had multiple singles, reached the top 40 on various Billboard charts, 44 on the US R&B singles chart, 11 on the Hot 100 singles chart, and 2 on the Hot Country singles chart. And the last one I've got for you is I've Got a Woman.
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1: Sweet dreams, dear.
0: Tomorrow. 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
3: 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And between 4 and 6 on Your Hits, we'll be giving you more hits. Looking after you there. And if you wonder what this theme is, it's from the TV series Hogan's Heroes.

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2: Hi, everyone.
3: Have you got the question yet in Fred's quiz?
2: Did you get my question?
4: Well, this is a good question. What you need is a jingle to tell people the answer or the question.
2: I know.
4: Have you got one?
2: I have.
4: You haven't?
2: I have. I got Uncle Phil to make one last night.
4: No. Did you? What does it sound like then?
2: Well, it sounds like this.
3: Here's Fred with the question. Did you get it right?
2: And the question was, well, the answer was Spider-Man. And the question I was trying for you to find out was, the Green Goblin is the arch enemy of which superhero?
4: Well, of course it's Spider-Man.
2: You only know that because you're putting the two together. Did our good listener get it?
4: Well, I don't know, but I liked it.
2: And I've got an alternative jingle.
4: Have you? Well, he made two.
2: Yes, he made this one.
3: Here's Fred with the question. Did you get it right?
2: Oh.
4: You see, that's good too. What have you got to tell me?
2: Well, I can report it's all kicking off with Penny.
4: Is it? Well, what's been happening?
2: Well, Fred was going to pack his bags, old Frederick.
4: Why?
2: She told him he wasn't doing enough around the house.
4: Well, did that matter?
2: Yes, because I got it in the neck when I get home, and then I've got to do twice as much work.
4: What sort of work do you have to do then?
2: Well, I have to do the dinner, I have to open her wine bowl, because she's a bit of a wino.
4: No.
2: Well, she only has a couple of wine bottles a day.
4: A day?
2: Well, I'm joking.
4: Oh, just as well, really, because you'll get it in the neck again when you get home.
2: This is very true.
4: Now, you're going to be taking her tomorrow to the hospital, aren't you?
2: Yes, we're going to find out if her arm is going to get better or it's getting worse.
4: Oh, okay. When are you going to do that?
2: Oh, after the show tomorrow.
4: Oh, so you're still going to be on hand when I need you then?
2: Oh, yes. And I'm still going to do my quiz tomorrow.
4: Oh, you got your quiz. You like that quiz, don't you?
2: Well, it gives me self-importance.
4: Stop making me laugh.
2: Why?
4: Well, you seem to be taking over.
2: No, it's that Mike.
4: Mike?
2: Yes, Mike Snelling from XLR Radio.
4: Why? What has he done?
2: Well, he keeps calling me a puppet.
4: Well, we know that's not true.
2: We do, because you've put an electronic circuit inside me and I can talk 10 to the dozen.
4: Well, you can. Well, say something quite complex then.
2: Supercalifragilisticexpialidocious.
4: I can't believe you've done that.
2: Well, it was in my programme. You obviously must have put it in my mind.
4: Well, I might have done, but I don't know.
2: Anyway, I'm getting excited for these guests that are going to come out on Monday.
4: Guest? I thought we only had one.
2: No, they're lining up by the droves.
4: Are they? Well, this is exciting.
2: Yes, I think we should reenact Doctor Who.
4: What do you mean?
2: Well, you know you got the Dalek.
4: Oh, yes. Donald.
2: Yes. Well, I think Doctor Who should take us back in time and then, instead of actually talking about what we're going to be talking about, we could be in at the same time.
4: Wow, that's really interesting. I like the idea of that. So you think we should get old David Tennant to come out and help us in the TARDIS?
2: Yes, and take us back to the year we're going to be looking at.
4: Yes.
2: And you can get involved with the artists.
4: That's going to be exciting. Oh, I'm looking forward to this.
2: Well, it's just an idea. It's going to be a lot of work for you because you've got to try and get the doctor to come over.
4: Well, how did we get him last time?
2: Well, I think we just said the Daleks were invading, and they were, weren't they?
4: Yes, they were. Well, OK, we'll have to think about that one. We've still got a few more days.
2: And, of course, your guest is going to come in as well.
4: Yes. Oh, he's going to be there.
2: He is.
4: That's going to be exciting, isn't it, everybody? This is going to be a great Monday. We may even not do Soap Watch.
2: Shock horror, but I think Penny's already agreed that we need to be going back in time.
4: Well, very nice. What have you got for us?
2: Well, did you know that in Arab Emirates, it's the lowest death rate in the world, and it was at the time of 2009?
4: Well, that's amazing.
2: And a sneeze leaves your body how many miles per hour?
4: I didn't realise it was as much as a couple of miles per hour.
2: Yes.
4: That's quite dangerous.
2: How so?
4: Well, you think about it. If you put your hand over your nose and held it, that would come out at a speed.
2: But you haven't determined how many miles per hour yet.
4: Okay, so we'll do that, then we'll work out how dangerous it is.
2: Go on then, give a guess.
4: Well, I'm going to say 10 miles per hour.
2: No, a sneeze leaves the body a lot more than 10.
4: More than 10? Should we say 20?
2: No, I'll tell you, it's 40 miles per hour.
4: Now you understand why it'd be dangerous. If you held your sneeze, which some people try and do, you're putting all that force back into your brain.
2: Your poor brain. It might fall out, or the worst, you might get a concussion as your brain bangs back and forward as the speed of the sneeze.
4: That sounds like a jingle right there, doesn't it?
2: Stop it, Mel, stop it. I don't want you in that studio later making the sneeze and the speed jingle.
4: Okay, I won't then.
2: On May the 18th in 1980, Mount St. Helens erupted.
4: All right.
2: And it did how many billions of dollars of damage?
4: Ooh, well, this is an interesting one. Were there a lot of people died?
2: Well, there was about 57 people died.
4: Oh, okay. So how many billions? So I'm glad you told me it's billions, because we'd be wasting our time going up and down the millions, and then you say it isn't that one.
2: No, it's a lot more than millions, it's billions. So go on then, give me a figure.
4: What, a ballpoint figure in my brain?
2: Yeah, anyone you like, between 1 and 60.
4: Ooh, thank you for narrowing down. I'm going to go 45.
2: Well, almost, but no cigar.
4: What do you mean?
2: Well, it wasn't right.
4: Oh, okay, what are you going to say it is then?
2: Well, it's actually $57 billion of damage.
4: Wow.
2: What percent of men aged between 18 and 34...
4: Okay, now I've got the demographic in my brain, yes, 18 to 34-year-olds, yes.
2: Well, visit the pornographic site in a typical month.
4: Ooh, 18 to 34. Let me think. So what would you think? They'd go and look at the site, maybe. Ooh, how many percent of them would do that? Probably 5%, would we say?
2: No, it's more than 5.
4: Ooh, so what should we say? 30%? That would be on the high side, though. You wouldn't expect 18, 34-year-olds be looking at the old sites there, would you? The naughty sites?
2: Well, it's more than 34, just to narrow it down a bit further.
4: Okay. So, is it more than 50?
2: Yes.
4: No. What, 18 to 34-year-olds? Look at the naughty size.
2: Yes, I'll tell you, because you're not going to get it.
4: Well, it wouldn't be 100%, would it?
2: No, it wouldn't.
4: Oh, okay. Go on, tell me.
2: Well, it's actually 70% of 18 to 34-year-olds that will visit those naughty sites per month.
4: Well, blimey.
2: What percent of adolescents, adult males...
4: Oh, yes.
2: ...use deodorants, according to one of the US studies?
4: Ah, so there's a percentage of adults, or even adult males, who use, well, so it's adolescents and adult males, is that correct?
2: Yes, thanks for clarifying that.
4: Okay, so it's an adolescent or adult male, and there is a percentage that only a percentage will use deodorant.
2: Yes.
4: That's a bit shocking then, isn't it? Because 100% you'd expect all adults, and that in America, obviously, because it's a US study, to use that deodorant.
2: But it's not the case.
4: Okay. I'm going to say 5%.
2: No, only 25% of people will use a deodorant.
4: Well, that means that 75% don't.
2: Exactly. Before the enactment of the 1978 law that made it mandatory for dog owners in New York City to clean up after their doggy doos, approximately how many pounds of doggy doo were deposited on the streets?
4: Oh, this is an interesting one, isn't it? Is it in pounds?
2: Well, I'll make it easier for you because it's in millions of pounds.
4: Millions of pounds of doggy doo?
2: Yes. Well, it is getting near tea time, so watch it.
4: Okay, yes. So, all right, if I say 25 millions of pounds...
2: Well, it's more than that.
4: I'll go 38 pounds.
2: Well, it was actually 40 pounds, 40 million pounds, and just as well they brought the law out in 1978.
4: Otherwise, you wouldn't be able to step for any of it, would you?
2: You certainly wouldn't. And Diana Scheer holds the record for licking the most stamps in 5-minute period. She slobbered how many, do you think, of the little darlings?
4: Well, I'm going to say 40 stamps in 5 minutes she licked.
2: No, much more than that.
4: Let me think a minute.
2: What are you doing?
4: I'm licking the mic.
2: Yeah.
4: Well, I'm pretending to lick a stamp and seeing how long it might take. In that instance, I'm going to say 200.
2: Well, you must have been doing so right. It was 225. And finally, the final thing, gold is the only metal that doesn't rust.
4: Are you sure?
2: Yes, it won't rust, even if you put it in the ground.
4: Ah, but yes, you could put it in the ground for 10 years. It'll probably rust in.
2: No, it won't even rust, even if you put it in for thousands of years.
4: Wow, I wonder how they found that out.
2: They must have discovered gold, mustn't they? Anyway, I'm going now, everyone. Bye. I'll catch you on the way out.
4: Catch you on the way out, Fred. Thanks very much.
1: Well, that's about it, Stuff fans. We'll have more for you at another time. Thank you.
0: Bye-bye.
1: Hey, what? Now, back to the records.
4: And now it's time to visit the best disco in town.
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6: 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We do.

Well, sounds like Chaka Khan. So she says, I'm every woman. Clap those hands and stamp those feet. It's time to do the beat.

0: Colonel Abrams there, he's trapped. Right, you better stand by for that news and weather coming to you at the top of the hour. And then it's going to be a drive time for XLR Radio with that drive crew. Liam will be taking care of you on Chat and Spin Radio. 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
1: I'm going to say goodbye now, everybody. Take care. We'll catch you tomorrow. Don't be late.
0: Thanks, Fred. Remember, the fun starts at 1, and I'll knock on your door till 4. All programmes are going up on Mixcloud, so you can listen again or catch it if you missed any. Just go there. You don't even have to subscribe if you don't want to, but please follow me there. It helps when I put them together. And check out all social media, see what's going on in the area near you. So on behalf of Mal Wayne, wishing you a very good night. God bless and be nice to each other.
2: Goodbye.
0: Take care, everyone. Bye for now.
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4: has left the building.

0: From Feature Story News in Washington, I'm Nick Harper. US President Donald Trump has said that he and Chinese President Xi Jinping had a very productive meeting at the end of Xi's three-day state visit to Washington. On a visit to France, Pope Leo XIV has publicly opposed the country's assisted dying law, and NATO Secretary-General Mark Rutte has said the alliance has action plans in place to handle Russian hybrid attacks.
1: Playing the greatest

0: From Feature Story News in Washington, I'm Nick Harper. US President Donald Trump has said that he and Chinese President Xi Jinping had a very productive meeting at the end of Xi's three-day state visit to Washington. On a visit to France, Pope Leo XIV has publicly opposed the country's assisted dying law, and NATO Secretary General Mark Rutte has said the alliance has action plans in place to handle Russian hybrid attacks.
1: Playing the greatest oldies of all time. Like this.

years can a mountain exist before it is washed to the sea? Yes, and how many years can some people exist before they're allowed to be free? Yes, and how many times can a man turn his head and pretend that he just doesn't

0: From Feature Story News in Washington, I'm Nick Harper. US President Donald Trump has said that he and Chinese President Xi Jinping had a very productive meeting at the end of Xi's three-day state visit to Washington. On a visit to France, Pope Leo XIV has publicly opposed the country's assisted dying law, and NATO Secretary General Mark Rutte has said the alliance has action plans in place to handle Russian hybrid attacks.
1: Playing the greatest oldies of all.

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1: Now, here comes the music.

Welcome, it's the Revival Show. And greetings to you from my little studio right here in beautiful downtown Belfast. Great to have you along for today. 2 hours worth of wonderful hits and gems from those marvellous decades. That's the 1960s and the 70s. Great tune for starters today from one of Manchester's finest. Of course, it is indeed the Hollies. And Stop, Stop, Stop. So, if you're ready, here we go. A little walk through my record collection of those great decades.

0: The late, great Jerry Rafferty, and that is Steeler's Wheel, and the tune which is Star. Hey, hello there, Dean Friedman.
1: Hey folks, this is Dean Friedman, and you can thank your lucky stars. You've got Kenny Tosh,

And so many great hits in the 1960s and the wonderful sound of Petula Clark. I did actually catch Petula just, about 5-6 years ago when she came here to beautiful downtown Belfast for a great concert. And still sounding great as well. Petula Clark with some sound advice. Don't sleep in the subway.

I suppose really back in the day, it was one of the, well, rarest double A sides. So when you got tired of playing Yellow Submarine, you flipped over. And of course, I found Eleanor Rigby, and both remastered recently on the super album, of course, from the Beatles. That was called Revolver, and that's Eleanor Rigby. Talking of one-hit wonders, these guys had this in the charts of the 1960s, taking a trip down Tobacco Road, the Nashville Teens.

0: 'cause you're home.
1: Nashville Teens and Tobacco Road. I know they had one follow-up single. Now, it's amazing what remains in the mind. Perhaps it's my sort of a lengthy career in radio. It was called Google Eye. Put my hands up and say, don't think I've ever actually played it.

Who's very unfaithful? Some sound advice? Come and stay with me right here on The Revival Show. Could I say hi to Paul Howard? Hello, Paul. Thank you very much for your email and getting in touch today. Always nice to hear from listeners, of course, across there in Spain. So hello, Paul, and also hi to Tanya. Glad to hear you do enjoy The Revival Show, of course.

It's good to see that popping up on Brian Ferry and Roxy Music compilations. It was on the Brian Ferry EP, which was in the charts back in the 1970s. For some reason, they just seem to include Smoke Gets in Your Eyes. But good to see that one appearing. Brian Ferry and The Price of Love. And this, of course, Show Waddy Waddy.

There's one the pirate stations were playing very heavily, especially Jack Spector back in the 1960s. There's Jay and the Techniques with Apples, Peaches, Pumpkin Pie. Sounds nice, but definitely you will know this one.

It was really just a jam session. They all got together. I did meet Booker T. Jones in Ronnie Scott's jazz club some years ago. How long ago that was? Well, goodness. It was the days before mobile phones had cameras and also recording facilities as well.

There we go. The Buggles and Video Killed the Radio Star. Did you know that was the very first video ever to be played on MTV? There you go, your fascinating fact for today.

From Feature Story News in Washington, I'm Nick Harper. US President Donald Trump has said that he and Chinese President Xi Jinping had a very productive meeting at the end of Xi's three-day state visit to Washington. On a visit to France, Pope Leo XIV has publicly opposed the country's assisted dying law, and NATO Secretary-General Mark Rutte has said the alliance has action plans in place to handle Russian hybrid attacks.

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1: Two decades worth of hits with Kenny Tosh.

Hi there, and welcome back into the Revival Show. My name's Kenny Tosh. What's yours? We're entering hour number two of more great classics from the 60s and 70s on the Revival Show. There's one most people say represents that decade, yes, of the 1960s. And what a great one-hit wonder, indeed, from Scott McKenzie and San Francisco. Be sure to wear some flowers in your hair. Right, shall we?

That's the Kinks and A Dead End Street. I do think, for some reason, it's one of the Kinks hits, which doesn't get that much airplay on other stations. But you see, right here on The Revival Show, we do play those great little hits and gems for you, like this one from The Formations.

tune which has actually been back to the charts a couple of times, and that's one from the Formations, and one called At the Top of the Stairs, which was very big in that genre of music in the 1970s, which was called Northern Soul. Must play another hit, in fact, which was Be Young, Be Foolish, Be Happy, some week. Also, it was a hit for the Tams in the 70s. Speaking of which, with those glam outfits, of course, it is Sir Elton John.

I just mentioned Northern Soul a few seconds ago, and there's a tune which was very popular around the Northern Soul circuit. It was A Touch of Velvet and a Sting of Brass by the Mood Mosaic, which was under the gaze of Mark Wirtz, who brought you many good tunes back in the 1960s. And yes, it was also indeed DLT's theme on Radio Caroline South.

Classic bit of Motown. I did meet Martha Reeves when herself did indeed play the Waterfront Hall here in beautiful downtown Belfast. And it was a gig with Freda Payne, the late great Edwin Starr, Martha Reeves and the Vandellas. And it was a great concert. I'm glad I really went to that one. I'm just trying to think the date. Oh, goodness, about 2004.

0: Oh, my favourite Tamil and Motown act, Junior Walker and the All Stars. And in fact, there were very few singles in the 70s, in fact, that had instrumental B-sides. I think that was probably one of the first that I do remember. And Graham Gill, I mentioned Radio North Sea earlier on. Graham Gill used to do his little monologue nightly when he was on Radio North Sea back in the 1970s. Junior Walker and the All Stars. We're way back home. This is Jim Stafford. He'll tell you a story about his girl, Bill.
1: Bill walked me to my door last night, and he said, "Before I go, there's something about our love affair that I have a right to know." I said, "Let's not stand out here like this. What would the neighbors think? Why don't we just step inside, and I'll fix us both a drink."

William's hands were shaking as he took his glass of wine. And I could see we both felt the same. And when his eyes met mine, I said, who we love, why we love, it's hard to understand.

0: Once upon a time, he brought us some spiders and snakes, didn't he, back in the 70s. There we go, that's Jim Stafford, and a saga about his girl, Bill. Did you know, in fact, that once upon a time, Jim Stafford was actually married to Bobby Gentry?
1: Yes, but I'm not giving you any marks for that, because nobody likes a clever dick.
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I remember the B-side, maybe because it was such a strange title. Now, I put my hands up and say, I don't actually think I've ever played the B-side of the single back from 1966. It was called Milk Cow Blues Boogie. Never played it, so I haven't a clue what it sounds like. But the A-side, definitely good. There are the Kinks and a dedicated follower of fashion. This is Ike and Tina Turner. Save the Last Dance for Me. If I-

From the Phil's Spector Wall of Sound, there's I Can Tina Turner and Save a Last Dance for Me. Isn't that strange? I just mentioned the White Plains earlier on when I was playing Eli Bonaparte. Lo and behold, up they pop right now. Here are White Plains with Tony Burrows and vocals. And When You Are a King, right here on the Revival Show.

The White Plains, and When You Are a King. I remember the story very well, that I managed to get a chat with Tony many, many years ago, and he was telling me that he was also vocalist for the group called Edison Lighthouse, and when them and White Plains made it both into the charts, he said a costume change was it needed to be very, very quick, shall we say. Yeah, good one. When You Are a King and White Plains. And here is our very own Clona Rogers.

A question from the Mojos, and why not tonight? If you go on to the clip, which is on Television for the Over 40s, that's the new name for YouTube, apparently, which is probably about right. There's a clip about Radio Caroline beginning broadcasted back in Easter time of 1964. And one of the clips from Pathé News actually includes that track, indeed, on the little video. So watch out for that if you're an offshore radio fan, okay? Those are the Mojos, and why not tonight? And the Hollies with her friend Jennifer Eccles.

0: Well, dear listener, that's about it for today. So before I fall down the little hole in the middle, I'll just remind you, The Revival Show is compiled, produced, and presented by Kenny Tosh, and without the aid of a safety net. Until next time, I'm Gary Owens saying hello.
1: He does that extremely well. Gary, thank you very, very much indeed. 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

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My name's Kenny Tosh. What's yours? 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

0: From Feature Story News in Washington, I'm Nick Harper. US President Donald Trump has said that he and Chinese President Xi Jinping had a very productive meeting at the end of Xi's three-day state visit to Washington. On a visit to France, Pope Leo XIV has publicly opposed the country's assisted dying law, and NATO Secretary General Mark Rutte has said the alliance has action plans in place to handle Russian hybrid attacks.
1: The greatest oldies of all time.

0: details. We can't say what it is. Everybody's saying, oh, relegation, go to down to League Two. We don't know.
1: The Premier League's declined to comment. Prime Minister Andy Burnham says there'll be no early general election. He's in Liverpool to front the Labour Party's annual conference for the first time. A British man's died after falling about 200 feet whilst descending the summit of a mountain in northern Spain. The 28-year-old fell down a vertical gully on the east side of the highest peak of the Cantabrian Mountains on Thursday afternoon. Parents are saving up the rent they charge their adult children and putting it towards helping them buy a house. Nationwide says the average charge is £303 from mumlords and dadlords, with a lot of parents also providing additional flexibility to their children. Eden Black is the spokesperson for the Building Society.
2: 8 in 10 parents, 82%, say the rising housing costs make it more likely their children will continue living at home even longer.
1: And British actress Florence Pugh's spoken about filming East of Eden.
3: As complicated and as complex as she is, I really did have a beautiful time shooting it. I think it required for me to really show up as a performer and also just for myself as a person.
1: The 30-year-old will play Kathy Ames in the miniseries adaptation, which launches on Netflix on October the 1st. That's the latest from Radio News Hub. I'm Liz Whittaker.
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1: Sunny spells and scattered showers across the north today with brisk winds, a drier day further south, although feeling fresher than the last few days, highs of 20 degrees Celsius.

0: 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So on today's action-packed show, we've got On This Day, Past, Present and Future. Two number ones, 6 years apart, 95 and 2001, the years that provide those. 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If you wish to interact with the studio this fine Saturday morning.
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2: Do I look bothered? Ooh.

Westlife definitely planning on staying where they are, because they can't leave when you're looking like that. Apparently. So we've reached the 26th of September. A lot of sixes and nines knocking about today. It's the 26th of the 9th, 26. And it's day 269 with 96 left. Yes, less than 100 days of the year to go. Some new stories on this day then, from years gone by. Almost 70 million Americans tuned in to watch the first ever televised debate between two presidential candidates, that's Kennedy and Nixon, who clashed on TV live on this day, 1980. Britain and China, they finalised proposals to end 150 years of British rule in Hong Kong, as the UK agreed to hand China over to Hong Kong. Two earthquakes in Italy on this day in 1997. In 1953, sugar rationing in Britain, that came to an end. 2 years later, frozen bird's eye fish fingers, they first went on sale in the UK. Other makes of fish fingers are, of course, available. 1973, Concorde made its first non-stop crossing of the Atlantic in record-breaking time, cutting the previous record in half and flying at an average speed of 954 miles an hour. And in 1997, the Queen and the British government announced that the Royal Yacht Britannia would neither be refitted nor replaced due to high costs. Oliver, directed by Carol Reed and starring Mark Lester and Ron Moody, that premiered in London 1968, winning Best Picture in 1969, the same year that Apple Records released the Beatles' 11th studio album Abbey Road, the famous cover of course. Their final recordings as a quartet and topped the charts in 11 countries.

On to today then. It's Human Resource Professional Day. Very good morning to everyone working in HR. From HR to HF, it's National Hunting and Fishing Day. National Singles Day as well. International Rabbit Day. That's the furry four-legged animals not talking non-stop. Lumberjack Day as well. European Day of Languages. Another animal one here. National Alpaca Day. Slightly more difficult to look after than a rabbit, I would have thought. Better Breakfast Day. You can have a dumpling for breakfast if you want, because it's National Dumpling Day also. National Chimichanga Day. Have one of them for breakfast. Probably easier to cook than say. And finally, last but not least, another food one. National Key Lime Pie Day. So, plenty for you to eat, really. You just spend the day eating, on my advice. So our number ones, as mentioned earlier, are from 1995 and 2001. We'll be back to 95 very shortly. After the number one on this day in 2001, it came from Kylie, and I can't get you out of my head.

Number one, 31 years ago today. Yes, it really is that old. Simply Red with Fairground, and before that, Kylie with Can't Get You Out of My Head. Number one, 25 years ago in 2001. Now, the song Fairground was based on Give It Up, a UK top five hit for the Dutch duo The Good Men. And Mick Hucknall not acknowledged the Good Men in this song with the lyric, "Let's make amends like all good men should." Fairground was Simply Red's biggest selling single in the UK, with 783,000 copies sold. It's also their only single to top the British charts. Holding back the years, and If You Don't Know Me By Now topped the American charts, but only made it to number two in the UK.

0: Rosala, Everybody's Free, and before that, Haircut 100. Fantastic Day. No prizes for guessing which story will be on the front of every newspaper this morning as we read out the headlines. We'll start in The Guardian, and the Premier League is in turmoil after Manchester City were reportedly found guilty of breaking financial rules. Different story in the Daily Express, though. That says Andy Burnham has been accused of gaslighting the nation after blaming Brexit for the small boats crisis. It says the Prime Minister claimed a loss of collaboration with other countries had made it harder to stop the crossings. Angela Rayner has told The Times she disagrees with the Home Secretary's plan to make it harder for foreign care workers to get permanent residency in the UK. And The Telegraph, that says that family and friends of explorer Sir Ranulph Fiennes want an urgent investigation into his care amid claims he's been isolated and moved between a succession of care homes in recent years. Premier League again in the FT Weekend. It's found Man City guilty of most of the financial charges levelled against it, reports the FT. The club was accused of breaking the rules to get around spending limits, but it denies the charges and reportedly plans to appeal. They are in the middle of an international break. And it's quite fortunate for Man City, really, isn't it? The game that come back after the international break isn't one where the opposition crowd will mention anything. Liverpool away it is. Man City again in the iPaper, the iWeekend. They could face relegation, a points deduction or fines following the outcome of their case. And we'll finish in the Daily Star. It says that fans of rival clubs are calling for Man City to be kicked out of the top flight. Personally, I don't know. I'm not commenting on it yet. One thing I do know is that I wouldn't want my club to be awarded retrospective titles for coming second. Not interested. The headlines for today, 26th of September, 2026.
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Bass Persuades, new from Miley. So if you'd like to get involved with our roll call this morning, that is filling up, as usual, very nicely indeed. 07467 902411 on WhatsApp, or presenterchris@yahoo.com via email. We shall do it round about 8:45, so you've got about 10 minutes. No rush.

The Hollies on a Carousel, and before that, the Mock Turtles. And Can You Dig It? So social media, as you would expect, is absolutely flooded with the story about Man City and being found guilty of 114 out of 115 charges. I wonder which one they didn't actually do. Out of all of those, the ones that, oh no, you didn't do that. But they are going to get some unholy ribbing, shall we call it, when they go to Anfield, the first game after the international break. You can just imagine the songs. I won't be able to mention any of them, of course, on air, because I want to come back tomorrow and many weeks after that. But looking on social media, some of the sanctions that people have come up with are quite funny. A £10 million fine, a three-month ban on transfers, and Everton deducted 12 points for the next three seasons. Another punishment, I like this one. Very good morning to Mark Farley. They must buy five Spurs players, who must play every week. And the final one, 20 minutes on the naughty step, and absolutely no ice cream for pudding whatsoever. We'll do our roll call next. And we'll talk about play school. After you two, and the sweetest thing.

0: 8:47. Sweetest thing from you two. Sweetest thing. So we'll do our roll call, shall we, for Saturday morning, in no particular order. Very good morning to Simon over in France. Morning to Mark and Ainsley as well. Morning to Beasley. Very good morning to Barry Hughes. Everyone at ABC, that's Affordable Bold Colouring on Instagram. Tuned in while working. Morning to Mr. M as well. Elaine and Malcolm, that's the Goys. Morning to you too. Morning to Mrs. Weekend Wake Up. A little bit under the weather today as the Weekend Wake Up Towers has been struck by some form of lurgy. A very good morning to the Farleys as well, that's Mark and Julie. 07467902, affordable one on WhatsApp or presenterchris@yahoo.com via email. Now, one of the BBC's most loved children's shows is making a comeback. Yes, Play School, set to return after the Beeb announced plans for a new version of the much-loved programme, which first aired on BBC Two in April 1964 and became a familiar part of childhood for millions of families across Britain. It ran for 24 years. Some of the presenters, Brian Cant, remember him, Floella Benjamin, yes, Derek Griffiths, helping children learn through songs and stories. What were the toys called? We had Humpty, didn't we, the big Humpty Dumpty thing. Jemima, that was one of the dolls. What was the other one called? Was it Hamble or something? Unfortunately, Hamble wasn't the fairest in the land, was it? Didn't look great. Big Ted and Little Ted, of course. They always looked through windows, didn't they, to see what the different shaped windows. Was there a dog? I don't think there was there? No, that was Blue Peter, wasn't it? Loads of different dogs on that. It was replaced by Play Days. Now, I noticed something with that Play Days. Years and years and years and years ago, whenever I watched that, it always stopped the bus at the same stop. There was never any doubt in it. It was always the Y-Bird stop. So I thought we'd do a little experiment live, what could possibly go wrong on the air today, and see if we get the bus where it's going to stop. But we'll randomly spin the stop first. Let's get rid of that for a second. Are we ready? Okay, so we've randomly spun the wheel. And we shall actually try and find out where the bus is going to stop. Are you ready?
1: It's a play bus.
2: But where does it go?
1: Where does it stop?
3: Watch for the sign of the lollipop.
0: Get ready. We're almost there. Just going up the hill.
1: Stop!
3: It's the Y-Bird stop.
0: What did I tell you? It's the Y-Bird stop. Every time, never anywhere else.

Linda Carlisle and Heaven is a Place on Earth. I don't even know the names of the other stops on that Playdays lark. That's because every time I watched it, it definitely was the Y-Bird stop. One more to take us to nine. And a fantastic destination year for the top 10 Time Machine this morning. One of my all-time favourites. But to take us there, before the news, Pet Shop Boys with Go West.

0: A very good morning to friend of the show, Rigster, who sparked a massive debate now in the studio, saying he hopes that the top 10's from 1985, because that was the best ever year for music. Go on about that for months, I think. But the Pet Shop Boys close hour one for Saturday. An eventful hour in which we discovered that today we should be eating better breakfast made out of chimichangas and dumplings, if we're to follow the day.
1: From Feature Story News in Washington, I'm Nick Harper. US President Donald Trump has said that he and Chinese President Xi Jinping had a very productive meeting at the end of Xi's three-day state visit to Washington. On a visit to France, Pope Leo XIV has publicly opposed the country's assisted dying law, and NATO Secretary General Mark Rutte has said the alliance has action plans in place to handle Russian hybrid attacks.
2: Playing the greatest oldies of all time. Like this.

0: that's great. But they always praise the confidence that they never did something wrong, and we believe in that.
1: It was claimed yesterday City had been found guilty on all but one of the 115 charges laid by the league in February 2023, which they've always strenuously denied. They say significant elements of their legal case are still to be completed. Andy Burnham's ruled out an early general election. The PM's in Liverpool to front the Labour Party's annual conference for the first time over the weekend. He's hinted water sector reform will be high on his agenda. More than half of parents who charge their adult children rent are putting them money towards helping their child save for a home. Meanwhile, the average mum lords and dad lords charge is £303 a month. Eden Black is from Nationwide, who did the research.
2: Being a mum lord or dad lord is interesting, because actually it creates a bit of a different relationship between you and child, and actually that comes out in the research that shows actually there is a bit of friction, potential friction in that relationship.
1: Gardening experts are seeing a rush of inquiries and grass seed sales as people try to repair the hammering lawns received in the drought and heatwave summer. The Royal Horticultural Society says visits to the lawn advice pages on its website were up 90% year on year in the last week, whilst the retail arm of the charity is reporting a 575% increase on grass seed sales compared to the same time last year. And somebody in the UK has bagged £111 million in last night's Euro Millions draw. That's the latest. From Radio News Hub, I'm Liz Whittaker.
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5: It's the weekend. 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
1: Sunny spells and scattered showers across the north today, with brisk winds, a drier day further south, although feeling fresher than the last few days. Highs of 20 degrees Celsius.
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0: Yes, the Wake Up Way, hour two, Saturday morning, just gone, 9:03. We're ready to launch, and we're ready to launch the Top 10 Time Machine back to a fantastic year this morning. One of my all-time favourites for music. 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So I've just had the nod from the pilot. 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

0: Number 9, Nina Cherry and Buffalo Stance. Before that, Boy Meets Girl with one of my all-time favourite songs, which is Waiting for a Star to Fall. Now, I'll give you a little bit of an extra clue to the year this morning. This is probably a chart that was taken from January of this year, so maybe that'll help you, just in case you were bidding early. Thanks very much to Mark Farley for informing me that Waiting for a Star was inspired when they saw a shooting star on the way home from a Whitney Houston concert. The song was intended for her, but she didn't record it, but did record it other songs they wrote for her, including I Wanna Dance with Somebody. So fantastic. Straight off the cuff knowledge there from Mark. Thank you once again. This is the year that saw the fall of the Berlin Wall. George Bush, even senior, became president of the US, and going live, well, that began on the Saturday morning TV.
1: This is the BBC.

0: Now, obviously, I've declared that today must be an unofficial national pick the bones out of kids' TV shows from many years gone by day. Because I think, and Mrs. Weekend Wake Up agreed with me, it has to be said earlier in the week, that the beginning of the going live music also sounds like the beginning of Chuckle Vision. So.
1: This is the BBC television service.
0: A Chuckle Vision.

Vision, the Chuckle Vision. Yes, no, yes, no. We'll move on, shall we? From me to you.

Released in the November of the previous year, but sitting at number 7 this morning. Kylie and Jason, especially for you, and before that, Inner City, with Good Life. In the year that Europe returned the Ryder Cup, retained the Ryder Cup at the Belfry, Desert Orchid won the Cheltenham Gold Cup, and the French, they triumphed in the Rugby Union Five Nations, as it was called back then. 07467902411 on WhatsApp, or presenterchris@yahoo.com via email with your guesses at the year, please.

FYC or Fine Young Cannibals to give them their full Sunday name, and She Drives Me Crazy. So, Sega Genesis and Monster Trucks, they were amongst our favourite toys in this year. Fitted dresses were all the rage with the women, and we were introduced to life in Summer Bay for the very first time.

Yes, Home and Away aired on UK television, started, of course, earlier in Australia in this particular year. I don't know which is the best TV theme, either this or Neighbours. My favourite, I've got quite a few Australian favourites, actually. The Sullivans is good as well, but definitely my favourite. On the Inside, the theme tune to Prisoner Cell Block H, sung by Lynn Hamilton.

0: Roachford, Cuddly Toy at number 4, and before that, Holly Johnson. This morning's number 5, with Love Train. Right, so before we carry on with the chart, people have been asking for the theme tune from The Sullivans. Because they didn't know it. I can't play it all, but this is how it began. I think it starred Mrs. Mangle, who was in Neighbours. With the kids running down the street to have the photo taken with the nan, I think. Safe to say this isn't the best quality that I've ever played, the actual tune. And the other one, from Prisoner Cell Block H.
1: He used to give me roses. I wish he could again.
0: Slightly different version to the one used on the show. How do I know this?
1: On the outside.
0: Well, there's 692 episodes of Prisoner Cell Block H.
1: If things were different.
0: And I've watched every single one. At least 4 times.
1: We build up.
0: Love Prisoner Cell Block H. Anyway, moving back on to our top 10 this morning, it's time for our final set of clues. Well, Madonna and New Kids on the Block were top of our music charts in this particular year. Heading to the Flicks, Honey, I Shrunk the Kids, Twins and Shirley Valentine. And these were some of the other biggest hits of this particular year.

fantastic year for music, in my opinion, and we've only got 3 songs left. And at number 3, we find Roy.

song co-written by B.A. Robertson. Thank you very much to Simon over in France for that snippet. Mike and the Mechanics at 2 with The Living Years. So, we've reached almost the end of our chart, only the number one, and revealing the year to go. So, commiserations this morning go to the team at Affordable Bulb Colouring, to Beasley, to Steve Mason and to Salty. Unsurprisingly, 1 year out, with it being a January chart, so you get one of these. But well done to the Farleys, that's Mark and Julie. Well done to Rigsa as well, Simon over in France, Mark and Ainsley, Mr. M and Mrs. We Can Wake Up, all correctly identifying the year. So you get one of these. The year will be revealed very shortly. But a rundown first of the songs that we've heard so far. So we kicked off this morning's Top 10 Time Machine with Boy Meets Girl and Waiting for a Star to Fall at 10, with Naina Cherry doing the Buffalo Stance at number 9. One better on the chart, Inner City with Good Life, number 8. With a joint effort from Kylie and Jason, Especially for You at 7. Fine Young Cannibals at this week's number 6. With She Drives Me Crazy. Halfway through the chart, Holly Johnson with Love Train at 5, with Roachford's Cuddly Toy at this week's number 4. The final two then on the countdown, Roy Orbison number 3 with You've Got It, Mike and the Mechanics one off the top with The Living Years at number 2. So our year today was 1989, and sitting pretty at number 1, Mark Almond and Gene Pitney, and Something's Gotten Hold of My Heart.

Number one from January 1989, Mark Arm and Gene Pitney, and Something's Gotten Hold of My Heart. The Top 10 Time Machine will launch once more next Saturday at 9 o'clock. So this Stock Aitken Waterman classic was in the montage of other songs of the year from 89, so I thought we'd better include it at the end of the chart as well. 9:53, if you're watching the clock, Donna Summer. And this time, I know it's for real.

I think as well as a cheesy hour, we need to do a Stock Aitken Waterman chart as well. Hopefully before the end of the year. Time is moving on swiftly. It certainly is today. This is the last song of the weekend wake up for Saturday morning. More great shows on the way next. So make sure that you stay tuned in after Churchy and Crazy Chick.

So that is it from me for Saturday. Back again tomorrow, 8 a.m. till 10, all things being well. I'm off to put my head in a bucket of Vicks Vapor Rub, so hopefully I'll be ready for the show Sunday morning. Whatever you're doing, have a great Saturday, and I'll see you tomorrow. Ciao.

0: From Feature Story News in Washington, I'm Nick Harper. US President Donald Trump has said that he and Chinese President Xi Jinping had a very productive meeting at the end of Xi's three-day state visit to Washington. On a visit to France, Pope Leo XIV has publicly opposed the country's assisted dying law, and NATO Secretary-General Mark Rutte has said the alliance has action plans in place to handle Russian hybrid attacks.
1: 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Like this.

and it's my party on your decade's breakfast. Morning, wakey, wakey, rise and shine. Welcome to a Sing It Saturday.

Benton and Fools Rush In on your Decade's Breakfast. Happy heavenly birthday to him today. On this day, 1960, the former chicken plucker, Chubby Checker, he was a number one on the US singles chart. He was twisting...

0: Westlife and If I Let You Go on a Sing It Saturday, a Decades Breakfast, Chubby Checker and The Twist. Let's do Year of Fortune this morning. What year, what decade?
1: ...1988.

0: 1988 this morning on your Year of Fortune. That was what the wheel wanted on a Sing It Saturday. Hazel Dean, Maybe We Should Call It a Day, and Wet, Wet, Wet, their version of the song with A Little Help from My Friends. Right, brilliant stuff on the way for you. More of the songs you love to sing along to. I tell you what, I got the Beatles coming up and Creedence Clearwater Revival on the way.
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Middle part one this morning for your Saturday morning. Ebony and Ivory, Paul McCartney, along with Stevie Wonder and Brian Paul. And someone, number two for Brian back in 1964. That's your bit in the middle part one. Part two in the next hour.

Let's Stick Together on your Decades Breakfast. A Sing It Saturday with Mark Gale. We're doing your lyric game this morning. At this hour, the lyrics are this: Don't Know Why I'm Surviving Every Lonely Day When There's Got to Be No Chance for Me. What is that song? Any ideas on that one? Sounds like a disco diva, that one, but is it? Can you work it out? It's Chicory Tip. This is Son of My Father.

Classic Beach Boys on your Decades Breakfast, and the Beatles, the Bees together, back in the 60s, All My Loving, and Breakaway from the Beach Boys as well. And happy heavenly birthday, Brian Epstein today, Beatles manager, born on this day 1934. On this day 1969, Creedence Clearwater Revival, they scored their only UK number one single, Bad Moon Rising.

0: Andrea True Connection and more. And there's a bad moon on the rise. Bad Moon Rising, Creedence Clearwater Revival. Their only UK number one single. This day back in 1969, they were at number one with that one. Let's give the answer to your lyric game on a Sing It Saturday. These are lyrics this morning. Don't know why I'm surviving every lonely day when there's got to be no chance for me. Was it a disco diva?
1: Don't know why I'm
0: certainly was Yvonne Elliman, If I Can't Have You.

you. I don't want nobody, baby. Ron Element on your Decades Breakfast. There you go. That's your lyrical answer on a Sing It Saturday. In the next hour, we'll have more fun on the way for you. The 1 second wonder. I'll drive you mad with 1 second of a famous song. You see if you can work it out today. There's no prizes, though. It's just for fun.

0: From Feature Story News in Washington, I'm Nick Harper. US President Donald Trump has said that he and Chinese President Xi Jinping had a very productive meeting at the end of Xi's three-day state visit to Washington. On a visit to France, Pope Leo XIV has publicly opposed the country's assisted dying law, and NATO Secretary General Mark Rutte has said the alliance has action plans in place to handle Russian hybrid attacks.
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0: Faces, All or Nothing on your Decades Breakfast with Mark Gale. Here we are, a Sing It Saturday. Have we had you singing along just yet? If not, maybe we will have Chris Montez on the way for you shortly. First up, Johnny Bristol.
1: Mm-hmm.

0: second wonder on a Sing It Saturday. I've been really good to you this morning. I really have. I've dug out a famous song.
1: Give me the music.
2: Tell me back.
0: There you go. Very famous song, that one. Any ideas, me dears?
1: Give me the music.
2: Tell me back.
0: Very famous, that song. Your famous song of the day. What is it?
2: Is it easy or...

Yes, Montez on your Decades Breakfast. Come on, let's dance. Let's do a musical birthday. On this day, 1939, Lloyd Parks was born. You probably won't have a clue. Let me tell you. Let me enlighten you. Let me inform you. He was with Harold Melvin and the Blue Notes.

Van the Man, Van Morrison, Bright Side of the Road on your Decades Breakfast. Harold Melvin and the Blue Notes, and Don't Leave Me This Way. Happy birthday, Lloyd Parks, today. Born on this day, 1939. Alive or past, we did a musical birthdays. Let's say happy birthday today, Bill Medley. Born on this day, 1940.

Asia, the ABBA EP, and Gimme Gimme Gimme on your Decades Breakfast. Bit different from the original, that one, isn't it? Bill Medley and Jennifer Warnes before that. I've had the time of my life, and happy birthday, Bill Medley, today. Born on this day, 19. 19-

Saturday, 19th of September, dance day today. Losing oneself in the rhythm, letting the music guide you, expressing feelings without words and sharing the joy of movement. It's Batman Day. Break out your Batman DVDs, invite friends or family over and start a marathon honouring Gotham's Defender and one of the most beloved superheroes of all time. And it's Coastal Cleanup Day. With a heart for the environment, individuals join forces to restore shores, demonstrating love and commitment to preserving our ocean's beauty. If your name is Archer, Ira, Jalen, Jaylin, Jaylon, or Raven, today is your day.

Hey guys, there's your Bit in the Middle part two this morning. Scott McKenzie and San Francisco. Be sure to wear some flowers in your hair. Number one for Scott in 1967 and the number two in 1981. Altered Images, happy birthday.

0: Amy Stewart and Knock on Wood on your Decades Breakfast. It's all the good stuff on a Sing It Saturday. Billy Davis on the way for you shortly. I've got Frankie Valli in the Four Seasons coming up as well. We're doing your One Second Wonder this morning. What is this song?
1: Give me the music. Tell me.
0: One second of a very famous song. Can you tell me what it is? Maybe Billy Davis can tell him.

Billy Davis, go on, tell him right now on your Decades Breakfast. Mark Gale playing all the decades that you love. A mix-up of all the songs that we grew up with and your parents were playing that you got into that were way before your time. We're not one of those stations that just plays the same decade over and over and over. That kind of gets a bit repetitive and boring after a while. Me and Mrs. G were out travelling and we had one of these on in the car on that thing called DAB. And it was playing the same songs and then, but half of them didn't even know what they were. Just to make up the decade, they were like chucking this really obscure stuff in. What's this? Me and Mrs. G, we know music. We looked at each other. We didn't know. On this day, 1935, Nick Massey was born. He was with the American rock and pop band, The Four Seasons.

Phil Collins, Easy Lover on your Decades Breakfast, and Frankie Valli in the Four Seasons, Big Girls Don't Cry. Not to be confused by that song from Fergie, totally different songs. Let's do a musical birthday on this day, 1939. Let's say happy birthday today, Cass Elliot of Mamas and the Papas.

0: Mamas and the Papas, I saw her again last night. Happy birthday, Mama Cass, Cass Elliot, on your Decades Breakfast. Right, let's give her the answer to your One Second Wonder on a Sing It Saturday. Any ideas on this one today?
1: Give me the music!
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0: oh, you knew this one, didn't you? Tell me you knew it was Britney Spears and Baby One More Time.

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1: I guess at this point we should be playing Hit Me With Your Rhythm Stick, but we haven't planned that far ahead, so we're not doing that. That's it, Decades Breakfast done on a Sing It Saturday. Thanks for tuning in this morning. Have yourselves a great Saturday. Don't spend too much today, will you? We're still a week away from payday, aren't we? I'll leave you with Marmalade. This is Loving Things.

From Feature Story News in Washington, I'm Nick Harper. US President Donald Trump has said that he and Chinese President Xi Jinping had a very productive meeting at the end of Xi's three-day state visit to Washington. On a visit to France, Pope Leo XIV has publicly opposed the country's assisted dying law, and NATO Secretary-General Mark Rutte has said the alliance has action plans in place to handle Russian hybrid attacks.

And a very good day to you. Welcome along. It is the Soft Rock Show. Jeff Daughter in the deck chair for the next couple of hours. And we open up, as we always do, with a couple of birthdays. Went with Chrissy Hynde, first of the Pretenders, played Back on the Chain Gang. 75. Wow. She looks so great. Rock and roll chick, Chrissy Hynde, 75 today. And a guy with the delightful name of Beaupont Tech. Now, he's the keyboard player for Tom Petty and the Heartbreakers. A little bit younger, he's 72. Now, what we're going to do is give you a couple of interviews. One with a guy called Rob Fleming from Killstar, brand new band, talking very much about the band Rush. And then Leo Sayer. Yeah, good interview we have with Leo Sayer. Loads of good stuff. We've got classic albums. Now, if we can fit them in, we've got the Allman Brothers, we've got the Raconteurs and Maroon 5 with classic albums of the last 50 years. And, of course, we have loads of soft rock songs and the features Best of UK, or Best of British, it's called, and Best of the USA. So all that to come. And in the Rock Almanac, which is on this week in music history, you're going to hear tracks from Marvin Gaye and stories from Creedence Clearwater Revival, Aerosmith, John Cougar, Mellencamp and Nirvana amongst them. And if you want to get in touch, please do so. Always good to get your messages. 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Or you can get me on WhatsApp, 077-844-89469. That's WhatsApp, 077-844-89469. Right, let's get on with some of these soft rock classics. Going to go with this guy. He was originally lead singer with Generation X, but he went out to America, went to California, and now he's got more highlights than Match of the Day. He is Billy Idol. And Eyes Without a Face.

0: That's a number that was written by Kenny Loggins, along with Peter Wolfe. Of course, he was the lead voice for the Jay Giles Band, coming your way. Right, we're getting into some classic albums coming up next, and we'll probably go with the Raconteurs and the Allman Brothers.
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Right, that's a couple of classic albums here on the Soft Rock Show. First of all, we went with the Raconteurs. So that's obviously Jack White there. We played Steady As She Goes from 2006. The album is called Broken Boy Soldiers. We've gone across 50 years, and that's why we go all the way back. 1973, that was the Allman Brothers, and you recognise the tune, don't you? Jessica was the song. Brothers in Sign was the album that we put out there. And if you fancy a classic album, all you've got to do, drop me a line to the usual email address, chunkyjeff@gmail.com, and I will be glad to play it for you. Interview coming up shortly, but before we get there, I thought I'd throw this in. I'm calling it a cover from another brother. This is where a modern day artist doing a cover from something that was a few years ago. So we're going to go with Keen and doing Pulp and Disco 2000 here. Cover from another brother. This is Keen.

0: That's Keane doing Pulp and Disco 2000. If you want to get in touch, please do so. 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Right, we're going to do a couple of interviews, but let's go with the first one here. A fella called Rob Fleming from a brand new band called Killstar. I'm asked him very much about where he came from and his inspirations. Was there a particular point in your young life or an artist or a sound that you thought, that's why I want to be something in the music industry?
1: Yeah, it's great, great question. I think there probably was, actually. I'd say some of the rock music that was around in the 70s caught, you know, gave me the bug, if you like, the music bug. So bands like Rush and Led Zeppelin, I liked a lot of those bands. And then actually followed the trail from them back to a lot of blues music. So there's a lot of blues, B.B. King, Muddy Waters. That's what really got me going, and yeah, I'd say that was the pivotal point, really.
0: Yeah.

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Soft Rock Show, and we're in a feature now. Five songs coming at you back to back here. The best of British 60s, 70s, 80s, 90s, and the 2000s. And I thought we'd start with that. It was a session group put together, lead voice of Tony Burrows. Now, this guy was on so many songs. He was in bands like Edison Lighthouse, White Plains, Pipkins. He was about so many different people. Anyway, we played Let's Go to San Francisco, really mimicking the Beach Boys there as we get on now to the 70s.

0: What a great song that is. Originally done in the 60s by a band called Tomorrow. It wasn't actually a big hit, but Nazareth, yeah, led by Dan McCafferty, picked up on that in 76 and had a great hit with My White Bicycle. Right, now, tragically, I've got to say this is the late Bonnie Tyler representing the 80s.
1: The best of British. Kick up the 80s with Jeff Dorset.

0: Such a powerful voice. Bonnie Tyler. A number written by Jim Steinman, of course, the man behind the Bat Out of Hell album. That's the 80s for us right there.
1: The best of British. Pump up the 90s with Jeff Dorset.
0: Does it get any better than this? From 95, Dodgy, Stand Out for the Summer. On Best of British.

0: Terrific stuff. Love it there. Right, we went through the best of British. 60s, Flower Pot Men. 70s, Nazareth. 80s, Bonnie Tyler. The 90s there and Dodgy. And we're going to go out this section with, from 2008, something completely different. Dizzy Rascal, along with Calvin Harris.
1: Castle's best of British. It's musically addictive. The best of British.

with me. I tell you what, that is Dance With Me, done by Dizzy Rascal along with Calvin Harris. Coming up next, the best of the USA, 60s to 2000.

0: From Feature Story News in Washington, I'm Nick Harper. US President Donald Trump has said that he and Chinese President Xi Jinping had a very productive meeting at the end of Xi's three-day state visit to Washington. On a visit to France, Pope Leo XIV has publicly opposed the country's assisted dying law, and NATO Secretary General Mark Rutte has said the alliance has action plans in place to handle Russian hybrid attacks.
1: The greatest oldies of all.

On Mal's packed show today, the record of the week, guess the track, the question time quiz, today's jukebox mystery song, fascinating facts, the 3 o'clock thrill, the best disco in town, and an hourly request. 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

0: the Bluebells, and Young at Heart. Good afternoon, everyone. Quite excited today. Got a couple of new stations joining us. Good afternoon to Leslie. Hope you're doing fine and well. Steve Marley, Robert James, Barry Lawrence, Ryan James, Mark Farley, Mike Jones, Steve Chelmsford, Donnie and Marie, not the famous ones. And you at home, of course, good afternoon, and how are you?
1: The following takes place between 1 p.m. and 2 p.m.

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1: Carol says, when I get to park my car, some nasty little person reversed into the side of it and scratched

0: it's time to play Guess the Track, so we're underway. 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
1: Any idea what this is? I can tell you. Now, Graham says this is so easy. He got it right away. But the song tells the story of brothers saying goodbye to someone named in the title of the song, who is leaving for a distant place. And it touches themes of longing and separation and nostalgia. Any idea what it is? Now, don't worry if you haven't got it yet. We'll give you a couple of clues, a couple of records time. You better get your pen and paper handy, because you're going to need it after this, all to do with Together. Shadoo.

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1: Mel Wayne plays the best music on your favourite station. Have you got your pen and paper ready? It's question time at tea time. So play along and see how many right answers you can get.
2: And today's question time is all about together in the title. You'll have 11 to put down on your sheet or piece of paper on your phone or anywhere that you can write something down on. And then if you drop me a line at studio@melkn.co.uk, I'll plot your progress, not drop your progress, and get you on that leaderboard. Now, don't worry if you're missing it along the way, because that can happen, you know. So I'm going to give you a recap of all 11 when we get to the final record played. And you haven't got long to wait before we give you the answers at tea time, where you'll be able to confer those answers with me then, making sure you get them all right.
1: Are you ready to win? Then let's begin. To get in touch right now with Mel, it's studio@melkn.co.uk.
2: Derek says, what's your new record of the week today, Mel? Well, Derek, I'm glad you asked me, because I can tell you that my old friend Piers Metric has made his own song. And I'll tell you what, it's very good. You wouldn't know it's him singing. We'll do that a bit later in the next hour.

title. Let's Get Together is a song by Eddie Cochran. The song has a catchy melody and embodies the themes of unity and togetherness. Now, Eddie Cochran was known for his influential rock and roll style, and the track showcases his ability to blend an upbeat rhythm and relatable lyrics. All you've got to do to this question is tell me, when was the song released? The year will do. And here's Eddie to sing all about getting together.

0: Eddie Cochran, what year was that song released? Don't forget, if you want to get in touch.
1: 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It's studio at malcan.co.uk.
0: Time to look at number two. 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The song is Together We Are Beautiful. It's a song, of course, by Fern Kenny and was released in the late 1970s. The song is known for its uplifting and romantic message, celebrating love and connection between people. It features a catchy melody and the Kinney's smooth vocals contributing to its appeal. All we've got to do for this question is tell me, what is Fern Kinney's birth name? Well, actually, we're not going to tell you that because it's Fern Kinney. We're going to ask you, when was she born? It would have been too easy otherwise, wouldn't it? Can't give you that easy questions, goodness me. Right, so when was she born? The year and month will do. Don't forget to check out all those W's, MelWayneRadio.com. Diane says, hi Mel, hope you're doing well. Thanks Diane, I am.

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0: You've had one clue, so don't forget, keep thinking, there's more to get. Don't use your phone, just feel the beat. Name this track, but please don't cheat.
2: Right, so I'll give you a couple more clues. The song is from the album Don't Shoot Me, I'm Only the Piano Player. It was released in 1973, and the fourth clue, it was a major hit and reached the top of the charts in several countries. Dave says he's got it, Steve's got it, Shula's got it, Martin's got it, and Mikkel's got it. Well done. Hope you've got it at home, but if not, you haven't. We'll give you a couple more clues when we get to the 30-minute challenge a bit later. Looking outside, we better tell you what's happening to the weather in regions near you.
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1: 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Best of the sunshine is in the west, with the risk of showers in the far south. 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
1: Time to look at number three. Get Together is a song by the Youngbloods. It was released in 1969 and the song became an anthem for the peace and inner unity during the counterculture movement of the 1960s. Now, its lyrics encourage people to come together and promote harmony, making it a timeless classic. The chorus famously features the line, "Come on, people, now, smile on your brother. Everybody get together. Try to love one another. Right now." There you go. Now you know the lyrics. You don't need to listen to the song, do you? All we need to know for this question is, who wrote this song? Have a listen to it.

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1: Time to look at number four. All Together With Together in the title, Happy Together, is a classic song by the Turtles. Now, it was released in 1967 and it was written by Garfunkel and Al Cooper. The song features an upbeat melody of joyful lyrics that express the happiness and contentment of being in love. It's one of the band's most well-known hits. The song has been covered by various artists over the years and remains a popular choice for the nostalgic playlist and movie soundtracks. Its catchy chorus and feel-good vibe contribute to its lasting appeal. All you got to do for question four is tell me, what was the chart position it reached on the Billboard Hot 100 chart? Here's Happy Together. That's you and me, good listener. Right through to four. Where I'll be knocking on your door.

told you how the weather was. What are they asking again for? What are you going to do for this one? Just tell me, what was the Billboard Hot 100 chart position that the song reached?

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0: 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Let's see which record is behind today's mystery number. And today, that number is...
1: Number 17.
2: So you've got 19 seconds. Good luck, everyone. And don't forget, I'll tell you what it is at the end. So you haven't got long to wait before I tell you what it is. But hopefully you're going to get it. Good luck.

0: get it. It was, of course, Flowers by The Emotions. Steve got it. Raymond got it. Rachel got it. Diane and Terry and Brian and Steve all got it. Well done, Graham, as well.
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0: Right, next time you drive your car at 50 miles per hour or 80 kilometres, think about this fact. A car travelling at 80 kilometres or 50 miles per hour uses half of its fuel to overcome wind resistance. So you've wasted half of your fuel. No wonder they put these zones up for 20 miles an hour. Are they terrible? I don't know how you can play with them, because it's very difficult to keep going at 20. Don't forget, if you want to get in touch.
1: To get in touch right now with Mal, it's studio@malcan.co.uk.

Right, time to look at number five. Someday we'll be together, normally every day between one and four, Monday to Friday. Right, this is a song by Diana Ross and the Supremes. It was released in 1969 and it was one of their final hits and features a poignant and hopeful message about love and longing. The song became a number one hit on the Billboard Hot 100 chart. And the track showcases Diana Ross's soulful vocals and characterised by its emotional delivery and lush productions. It represents a bittersweet farewell to the Supremes as they transitioned into a solo career, particularly without Ross departure from the group. All we got to do for this question is name the three writers of the song. Here's Diana Ross and those Supremes.

0: So for this song, just got to tell me, who are the three writers who wrote the song? Put it down number 5. Diane says, Mal, you know that jingle you play? Which one, Diane? I've got so many. You know the one where it's got the bit where you get in touch and that you're listening the day as well? Oh, I think you mean this one, Diane. Is it the one? Let's have a listen.
1: Get in touch right now with Mal. It's studio at malcan.co.uk. The fun starts at 1 and Mal will knock on your door until 4.
0: Yes, he gives me a thumbs up emoji. Thanks, Diane. That's the one you wanted. My wish is your command. Right, let's have a look at number 6. Love Will Keep Us Together is a hit song by The Captain and Tennille. Now, it was released in 1975 and it was written by Neil Sedaka and Howard Greenfield. The song became one of the duo's signature tracks and topped the Billboard Hot 100 chart. The song features a catchy melody and lyrics that convey a message of love and commitment, emphasising the idea that love can overcome challenges and keep people together. Its upbeat sound and romantic theme made it a favourite during the mid-1970s. Now, Captain and Tennille consisted of husband and wife duo Daryl Dragon, Captain, and Tony Tennille, and enjoyed several successful hits during their career. Now, this was a cover of Neil Sedaka's version. All you got to do for this question 6 is tell me, when did Neil Sedaka record his version? What year would that have been? Here's The Captain and Tennille.

0: get in touch right now with Mel, it's studio@melcan.co.uk.
1: Time to look at number 8. Actually, it's number 7. I jumped one. Sorry about that. Right, give you a heart attack then. You thought, where's number 7? All Together Now is a song by the Beatles. It was featured on their 1970 album, Yellow Submarine. It was written by Paul McCartney, and the song is a playful, childlike quality with simple, repetitive lyrics and catchy melody. Now, it reflects the band's ability to create light-hearted, whimsical music, and the song is often remembered for its sing-along style, making it a favourite amongst fans, especially children. It captures a sense of joy and togetherness, inviting listeners to participate when... And the answer, well, I'll tell you later, but what was the question? Well, I can tell you what it is. When was the song actually recorded? That doesn't mean it was released at that time. We need the recording date. And it was a couple of years before it was out. So tell me when it was recorded. And here's the Beatles, All Together Now.

0: And people say when they're listening to the programme, it's like being in a party.
1: Get in touch right now with Mel. It's studio@melcan.co.uk.
0: Let's have a look at number 8. Together Forever is a song by Rick Astley. Now, this was released in 1987 as a follow-up to his massive hit, Never Gonna Give You Up. The song showcases Astley's signature deep voice and features a catchy melody with pop and dance style, typically of the late 1980s. Now, the lyrics express a romantic commitment and promises to stay together despite any challenges. And the song was well received and became another hit for Astley, reaching the top of the charts in several countries. All you got to do for number 8 is tell me what was his first record label that he was on. And here he is, Together Forever.

0: Rick Astley, but what was his record label? The first one that he was with. Put it down, number 8. We're going to leave question time in this hour, but we're going to look at what was making the news headlines in this year.
1: 2024.
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0: Dateline, March the 20th, 2024. New rules limiting tailpipe pollution aimed at greatly expanding the electric vehicles. This was in the US and announced by President Joe Biden. Vaughan Gathering is confirmed as Wales' new First Minister. And the first black leader of the national government in Europe. And at the same time in this year,
1: 2024,
0: Harriet was singing all about Mountain.

0: done it all.
1: From Feature Story News in Washington, I'm Nick Harper. US President Donald Trump has said that he and Chinese President Xi Jinping had a very productive meeting at the end of Xi's three-day state visit to Washington. On a visit to France, Pope Leo XIV has publicly opposed the country's assisted dying law, and NATO Secretary-General Mark Rutte has said the alliance has action plans in place to handle Russian hybrid attacks.
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0: It's the 2 o'clock request on your favourite station with Mal Wayne.
1: Joel says, Mal, could you please play this great record by Brother Beyond? In this hour, I'd love it. At the top of the hour, it would be great. Me and my girlfriend Liz are listening, and this is our favourite record. Here it is, enjoy. Enjoy.

Oh, the brother and beyond. What do I try? Thanks, Joel and Liz. Bringing this one to the fore. Great choice.

Welcome back, Music Groover. It's time for the record of the week. We've got Piers Metric's new record, and he's got a fair voice as well. Let me let you listen and see what you think after this.

0: And Peter says the inspiration for this record was from the Cary Grant's film To Catch a Thief. He apparently was watching it and he thought, oh, I can make the song up of this. And he did. What's it called, Pierce?
1: The song is simply called My Midnight on the Riviera. And it's Little Old Me. Enjoy, I hope.
0: Thanks, Pierce. Great record. Let me know what you think in the comments.

0: In song, Pierce. Not only has he got a good radio voice, he's got a brilliant singing voice too. Diane, Denise and Debbie all said, Mel, this has got to be one of your best record of the week. Thanks, girls. Let me know what you think. Drop me in the comments at studio@melkan.co.uk. And oh, let's Pierce know what comes on. Right, you should all be getting your answers ready to me now, and hopefully you will do, and this is how you get in touch.
1: To get in touch right now with Mel, it's studio@melkan.co.uk.

Manny says, "Oh, tell Piers that's a brilliant record. I will tell him. Thanks, Manny, for letting me know that." And he's put a thumbs up emoji. Right, let's have a look at number 9. "We're in Love Together" is a song by Al Jarreau. This was from his album Breaking Away, and it was released in 1981. The song reflects themes of romance and connection, showcasing Jarreau's smooth vocal style and ability to convey emotions through his music. Now, the album Break Away includes several other well-known tracks and helps solidify Al Jarreau's reputation as a talented jazz and R&B artist. All you got to do for question 9 is tell me what was the TV series that Al Jarreau did the theme tune for. Here's "We're in Love Together." We might be, you know. I'm certainly in love with Piers' new record. Hope you are as well.

0: That's Al Jarreau. But what was the TV series that he made a theme tune for? Put it down number 9. We got the kind that brings to mind a favorite song.
1: Get in touch right now with Mal. It's studio at malcan.co.uk.
0: We've got 2 more before you get your answers to me. Let's have a look at number 10. Let Us Stay Together, we're always like that, is a classic song originally written and performed by Al Green, but Tina Turner also recorded a popular version of it. Tina's rendition, released in 1983, is featured on her album Private Dancers. The song expresses themes of love, commitment and the desire to stay together through both good and bad times. Tina Turner's powerful and soulful vocals bring a new energy to the song, making it a memorable hit. Turner's version received critical acclaim and contributed to the resurgence of her career in the 1980s. All you got to do for question 10 is tell me what was the chart position that Al Green's version reached on the Billboard Hot 100 chart. Terry says, what do you say, Terry? Mal, that Piers metric record. I didn't know he could sing like that. I've listened to his program in the mornings, but I didn't know he had such a good voice. No, I was surprised as well. I had to ask him who was singing it, and he went, little old me. Thanks, Piers, for sending it over so fast to get it on my program. Right, let's have a look at Tina Turner singing Let's Stay Together.

Let's Stay Together, originally done by Al Green. What was Al Green's chart position it reached on the Billboard Hot 100 chart?

0: We've got 10 answers now, but you just need one more, so hopefully you'll get it ready, and this is how you can send it to me.
1: Get in touch right now with Mel. It's studio at melcan.co.uk. You know it's true.
0: And let's have a look at the last one, number 11, and then we're going to do a recap of all 11 very shortly. Let's spend the night together. Steady on. Just about spending the afternoon with me. Now I'm asking you to spend the night. Well, the song is by the Rolling Stones, and it was released in 1967. A single is included on their album. The song features a catchy melody and lyrics that express a desire for intimacy and connection. Now, it was written by Mick Jagger and Keith Richards, and it showcases the band's signature rock sound and has become one of their classic tracks. The song was notable for its suggestive lyrics, which led to controversy in itself at the time of its release. Particularly during live performances, Let's Spend the Night Together has become performed by the Rolling Stones many times over the years and remains a favourite amongst fans. All you've got to do for this question 11 is tell me what was the album that the song appeared on. And it sounds like this.

0: That's the Rolling Stones. Let's spend the night together. What was the album that song came from? You should have all 11 now answers. You drop them to me on the line. I will plot your progress and get you on that leaderboard. How'd you do that? Very easy.
1: Get in touch right now with Mal. It's studio at malcan.co.uk.
0: And looking at the featured year, 2024. Google unveils a new generative AI feature. And that's better. And it is its annual conference forces users to view A1 or AI overview at the top of the search result, despite them being factually incorrect 60% of the time. And jury in New York City finds former US President Donald Trump guilty of a 44 felons counts of falsifying business records to hide payments made to prevent damaged personal information from being released prior to the 2016 election. And at the same time, in this year, 2024, the Geordies were singing the good old days when the world was black and white, all before such things went on.

0: away.
1: And that brings this feature year to a close, but we'll bring you another year next time.
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3: The judges' scores are in.
2: They are indeed. I can tell you that those getting the top of the leaderboard was Marty, Mandy, Paul, Liz, Tom, Graham, Beryl and Joyce. And those getting one or a couple wrong, they were Dan, Robert, Denise, Diane, Cyril, Mills and Ralph and Barry and Bob. Well done. But don't forget, if you have got a couple wrong, because we're going to do a recap of all 11 now and see if you can get them right.

0: Number one, Let's Get It Together by Eddie Cochran. When was that song released? Number two, Together We're Beautiful, Fern Kinney. Check out all the W's, melwayneradio.com, to see me singing along. When was she born? Year and month will do. Number three, Get Together by the Youngbloods. Who wrote the song? Number four, Happy Together by the Turtles. What was the chart position it reached on the Billboard Hot 100 chart? Number five, Somebody, Someday We'll Be Together by Diana Ross and the Supremes. Name the three writers who wrote the song. Love Will Keep Us Together, Captain Tennille. That was a cover by the original Neil Sedaka. He did a version. When did he record that version? What year? Number seven, All Together Now by the Beatles. When was the song actually recorded? Number eight, Together Forever, Rick Astley. What was his first record label? Name that label. Number nine, We're In Love Together by Al Jarreau. What was the TV series that Al Jarreau did the theme for? Number 10, Let's Stay Together by Tina Turner. What was the chart position that Al Green's version reached on the Billboard Hot 100 chart? Last but not least, Let's Spend the Night Together, Rolling Stones. What was the album that the song appeared on? Stand by for the Lost Theme, coming up next. I should say, it's more like the guest track.
1: The final clue is here, so one last go. We'll soon see just what you really know. Pay attention one last time. The answer's near, we're sure you'll shine.
0: Okay, any idea what this is? The final clues. The song was co-written by Elton John and longtime collaborator Bernie Taupin. And finally, the song features a gentle melody that characterises its soft rock sound. Any idea what it is? And don't worry if you still haven't got it. This is where it comes in. I'll tell you the answer when we get to the Lost Theme. I knew it was coming somewhere.
2: Stand by for action.
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1: 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And see how many you get right.
0: Right, this is the part where we work together. For me, I've got to get the featured year being 2024. If that appears in any one of the records and the computer tells you that year, you'll

0: Johnny.
1: But if I don't get any of 2024, none of the records come to that, and the computer tells you all different years, but none is 2024, you'll hear this, which means I've lost a challenge, but this is where you come in.
0: Join the fun. It's time to play 30 Minutes. Hip, hip, hooray. 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
1: And you can get to pick the record of the day at the top of the hour. And, of course, I'm going to mix up all of the questions and the stories because they're in an order, but the computer's got them in one order. But if I hit the little button here, it shuffles them all up.
2: Ladies and gentlemen, I want to tell you a story.
1: So a group of girls are telling about a boy, and there's been a breakup in one of the girls, and she says, you know what? What are you going to do now? So she goes, well, you know what? I've got to make it on my own. She says, yes, you have. You can't be worried about your boyfriend. Yes, she says, I'm going to make it on my own, and that's what I'm going to do. So if you could guide me through it, because I know a couple of you have broken up with boys before, if you could tell me what's what, that would be great. What's the song we're talking about? Will I get to the featured year? But more importantly, who's going to pick the record of today?
3: What will happen next?
0: Music. Through the decades. The best music. 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

0: Alison Limerick. Make it on your own. I can tell you in this round, Graham, Joel, Dan, Margaret and Tina all got it correct. Right, let's have a look at the next one then. Then there's a couple of guys, and one says to the other one, what's the matter with you? He says, you've got a face like a sourpuss. He says, yeah, he says, I'm not very happy. He says, my days are very lonely now. He says, why? He said, well, my girlfriend's gone away for a holiday with her friends, and she's not going to be back for 3 weeks. Well, what are you going to do then? He says, well, I'm a bit moping around, really. He says, don't mope around. We'll go to the pub, we'll pull a couple of birds, and we'll see what we can get. She says, no, no, I can't be doing that. You know, I've got to pay fare for it. I've got to look after my girlfriend when she comes back. Oh, all right, that's up to you. But if you're feeling lonely, we try and cheer you up. He says, no, there must be other ways you could cheer me up. He says, I'll have a think about it and let you know later. What's the song we're talking about? Will I get to the featured year? But who's going to get to pick the record of the day?
1: Mal Wayne plays the best music on your favourite station through the decades.

0: That's the Bee Gees and Lonely Days. And before that, we got for the first one, Brian James came in a bit late, but he got it right as well. Well done, Brian. And I can tell you in this round, Graham, Tom, Tanya, Sylvie and Kerry all got it correct. Don't forget, you should be working this out at home.
1: So play along and take a shot. Each right guess adds to your pot. It's 30 minutes and we'll help you see. Fun for you and me.
0: Guy's outside the girlfriend's door. He's just taking her out for the first time. And, you know, like, it gets a bit awkward. They don't know whether it's a kiss or they don't know whether to do this. Anyway, he's out on the doorstep. And all of a sudden, the girl says, would you like to step inside and have a cup of coffee? He goes, yeah, I would, actually. Great, she said. Come in and I'll make one for you. What's the song we're talking about? Will I get to the featured year? But more importantly, who's going to pick today's record of the day?

0: And I tell you, in this round, Brian, James, Graham, Joe, Tom, Maggie, and Dan all got it correct. Now, Laurie comes to a party and she gets home and her dad says, what have you been doing, Laurie? So she goes, well, I had this party. I'm not really happy. I've got a terrible stomachache. So she goes, well, what did you eat? She says, well, I had all this wrong food. He goes, oh, Laurie, you're so silly. Why did you eat such rubbish food? He says, well, everybody else was eating it, so I ate it and I've got a terrible stomachache now, Dad. Can you give me something for it? She goes, yeah, I'll give you some of these little milk and magnesia tablets and hopefully that'll be good. But I can't believe, Laurie, that you did this. She said, oh, I can't help it, Dad. I was following everybody else. What's the song we're talking about? Will I get to the featured year of 2024? More importantly, who's going to pick today's record of the day?
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0: the Alessi Brothers. I can tell you Brian James, Graham, Joel, Dan, and Maggie all got it right. Oh, Laurie. And don't forget, you've got friends out here. Ask them to help you as well.
1: Test your friends. Let's hear them cheer. Each title guest, your song gets near. So take the challenge. Come on, let's go. With a tune to make your juices flow.
0: And the guy says to his friend, you know what? He says, every time I write a letter to my girlfriend, he says, I always put love you always on the bottom of it. So the friend goes, that's a great idea. I'm going to copy you. He says, and every time I get home and go out with her, she's so excited because I put love you always. She's really happy. Oh, he said, I'm going to copy you. Don't mind, do you? He said, no. Flattery is the best form of wit and everything else. I'm happy that you'll do that. What's the song we're talking about? Will I get to the featured year? But who's going to get to the record of today?
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0: as an Atlantic star, and always. Haven't got to that featured year yet. There's still one record. And I'm going to tottle everybody's scores up shortly. And we'll see who's going to get the record of today. I can tell you in this round, Graham, Tom, Tina and Tanya all got it correct. That leaves us the last one to get. And meanwhile, Brian James has said he's busy chasing the rain. It's coming down so much where he lives, he's almost getting flooded. Watch out, Brian. The last one I got for you is a guy says to his dad, Dad, my car's just broken down. He says, yeah. He says, can you help me pick it up tomorrow? He says, yeah, what are you going to do? He says, well, I'm going to get the last bus home. He says, then I'm going to, you know, sort of come home and you can drop me back to it tomorrow. He said, where have you left it? He said, well, I've left it at the venue. He said, where is that? He said, well, it's at the disco there. He said, there's no one to give me a lift back, so I'm going to leave it there. And then tomorrow we'll go up together and see if we can get it.
1: From Feature Story News in Washington, I'm Nick Harper. US President Donald Trump has said that he and Chinese President Xi Jinping had a very productive meeting at the end of Xi's three-day state visit to Washington. On a visit to France, Pope Leo XIV has publicly opposed the country's assisted dying law, and NATO Secretary-General Mark Rutte has said the alliance has action plans in place to handle Russian hybrid attacks.
2: Playing the greatest oldies of all time. Like this.

0: following takes place between 3 p.m. and 4 p.m.
1: The judges' scores are in.
2: They are indeed. I can give you in reverse order. Tanya got 2. Brian James got 3. Maggie got 4. Joel got 5. But with today's winner, it's Graham.
3: Congratulations.
2: Graham says, could you please play the Mixtures? I love this, the push bike song. For great days when I go up my push bike. Here it is, enjoy.
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2: And today it's Nathaniel Adams Cole, who was born March the 17th, 1919, till February the 15th, 1965. Known professionally as Nat King Cole, was an American singer, jazz pianist, actor. Cole's career as jazz and pop vocalist started in the late 1930s and spanned almost three decades, where he found success and recorded over 100 songs that became hits on the pop charts. Cole started his career as a jazz pianist in the late 1930s when he formed the King Cole Trio, which became the top-selling group and the only black act on Capitol Records. This was in the 1940s. Cole's trio was the most model for small jazz ensembles that followed. Starting in the 1950s, he transitioned to become a solo singer, billed as the Nat King Cole. Despite achieving mainstream success, Cole faced intense racial discrimination during his career. While not a major vocal public figure in the civil rights movement, Cole was a member of the local NAACP branch and participated in the 1963 March on Washington. He regularly performed civil rights organizations from 1956 to 1957. Cole hosted the NBC variety series, The Nat King Cole Show, which became the first nationally broadcast television show hosted by a black American. The first one we got for you is Orange Color Sky.

0: I thought love was much softer than that. What a most disturbing sound.
1: That's Nat King Cole. Orange Colour Sky. Some of Cole's most notable singles include Unforgettable, Smile, L-O-V-E, Nature Boy, Let There Be Love, When I Fall In Love, Mona Lisa, Autumn Leaves, Stardust, Straighten Up and Fly Right, The Very Thought of You, For Sentimental Reasons, Embraceable You, and Almost Like Being In Love. His 1960 Christmas album, The Magic of Christmas, also known as The Christmas Song, was the best-selling Christmas album released on the 1960s and was ranked as one of the 40 essential Christmas albums of 2019. This was by Rolling Stone. And in 2022, Cole's recording of The Christmas Song broke the record for the longest journey to the top 10 on the Billboard Hot 100, when it peaked at number 9, 62 years after it debuted on the chart, and was selected by the Library of Congress for preservation in the United States National Recording Register. And the last one I got for you is Let There Be Love.

0: Nat King Cole, Let There Be Love. Well, Cole received numerous accolades, including the star on the Hollywood Walk of Fame in 1960 and a Special Achievement Golden Globe Award. Posthumously, Cole has received a Grammy Lifetime Achievement Award in the 1990s, along with Sammy Khan's Lifetime Achievement Award, and in 1992 has been inducted into the Downbeat Jazz Hall of Fame, and in 1997, Rock and Roll Hall of Fame. In 2000, and the National Rhythm and Blues Hall of Fame, and in 2020, NPR named him one of the 50 greatest voices. Cole was the father of singer Natalie Cole, born 1950 to 2015, who covered a further songs in the 1991 album Unforgettable with Love. We'll put him away now, bring out another artist next time.
1: You're 3 o'clock through. Let's have a little breaky poo.
2: Let's have a little breaky poo. We'll be back in just a sec.
0: Well, we gave you the heads up for you to get your tea break ready. And, of course, we've got three great records to put your feet up with. We'll give you the answers to question time. So you hadn't had got long to wait for that.
3: Now it is time for a break, so let's break.
0: And we're going to wake Donald up because he always falls asleep. Donald? Come on then, wakey, I like a nice cup of tea.
4: Like a cup of tea?
0: Yes, please, I would. Thank you, Donald.
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0: pleasant drink. Tea, so hot and tea, so comforting, that's why I vote tea.
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2: 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Sugar, oh, 2 lumps, please. Oh, divine. Thanks.
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4: How'd you get on with Together in the Title? 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She was born in July 1949. Get Together by the Young Bloods. We asked you who wrote the song. It was Chet Powers. Number 4, Happy Together by the Turtles, 1967. What was the chart position it reached on the Billboard Hot 100 chart? Number 1. Someday We'll Be Together, Diana Ross and the Supremes. Who wrote that? Well, it was Johnny Bristol. Remember him? Jackie Beavers and Harvey Falk. Number 6, Love Will Keep Us Together by Captain and Sir Neil, but Neil Diamond had a version with that song, and it came out in 1963. All Together Now by the Beatles, 1970, but when was it recorded? Well, it was recorded earlier than that, 1967. Number 8, Together Forever, Rick Astley. We asked you, what was the label he was first recorded on? It was PWL, Peter Waterman Limited. And number 9, We're In Love Together by Al Jarreau. We asked you, what was the TV series Al Jarreau did the theme for? It was, of course, Moonlighting. Number 10, Let's Stay Together, classic by Tina Turner. We asked you, Al Green had a hit with it. What was his chart position? It was the Billboard Hot 100 at number 1. Last one, Let's Spend the Night Together by the Rolling Stones.

What was the album that song came from? Between the Button. Well, we've got three great records to put your feet up with. Barry White, You're the First and Last of My Everything. Bobby Bloom and Montego Bay. And your song, Elton John. Three great records to put your feet up with. Don't put your feet down till the last one's played. If anybody disturbs you, just tell them Mal Wayne has said it's my afternoon delight and my tea break. I'm going to have my break and I'll deal with it after I've had my break. Enjoy.

0: Three Records for Tea. Barry White, You're the First, Last of My Everything.
1: I hope you don't mind. I hope you don't mind.
0: Montego Bay, Bobby Bloom. Elton John, Sir Elton, Your Song.
1: Beautiful life is while you're in the world.
0: Well, tea break is officially over now. You can put your feet back down again. You can continue what you're doing. And you know what they say about a nice cup of tea?
2: What keeps my whistle wet? It's a cup of tea, you'll bet. Oh, I couldn't live without tea.
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0: And today it's Philip David Charles Collins, born the 30th of January 1951, is an English musician, songwriter, record producer and actor, known formerly as Phil Collins. He was the drummer and later became the lead singer of the rock band Genesis and had a successful solo career, achieving 3 UK number one singles and 7 US number one singles as well as a solo artist. In total, his work with Genesis and other artists and solo resulted in more than US top 40 singles than any other artist throughout the 1980s. His most successful single was this one, In the Air Tonight.

That's Phil Collins, and in the air tonight. Well, Collins left Genesis in 1996 to focus on a solo work. This included writing songs for Disney's animated film Tarzan in 1999, for which he wrote and performed a song, Two Worlds, Son of Man, Strangers Like Me, and You'll Be in My Heart, the last of which earned him an Academy Award for the Best Original Song, and he rejoined Genesis for their Turn It Out On Again tour in 2007. Following 5 years' retirement to focus on his family life, Collins released the memoirs in 2016 and conducted the Not Dead Yet tour from 2017 to 2019. He then rejoined Genesis again in 2020 for a second and final reunion tour, which ran from 2021 to 2022. And the last one I've got for you is Philip Bailey and Phil Collins, Easy Lover.

0: That's Phil Bailey and Phil Collins, Easy Lover. Well, Collins' discography included 8 studio albums that have sold 35.5 million certified units in the US and an estimated 150 million records sold worldwide, making him one of the world's best-selling artists. He is one of the only 3 recording artists, along with Paul McCartney and Michael Jackson, who have sold over 100 million records both as a solo artist and separately as a principal member of a band. He has won 8 Grammy Awards, 6 Brit Awards, winning the Best British Male Artist 3 times, 2 Golden Globe Awards, and 1 Academy Award and a Disney Legend Award. He was awarded 6 Ivor Novello Awards from the British Academy Songwriters, Composers and Authors, including the International Achievement Award. He received a star on the Hollywood Walk of Fame in 1999 and was inducted in the Songwriters Hall of Fame in 2003 and the Rock and Roll Hall of Fame as a member of Genesis in 2010. Ranked by Rolling Stone at number 43 in the 100 Greatest Drummers of All Time, he was inducted into the Modern Drummer Hall of Fame in 2012 and the Classic Drummer Hall of Fame in 2013. We'll put him away now. Bring out another act next time.
1: Sweet dreams, dear.
0: How'd you get on with Guess the Track? We're going to tell you if you're right after this.
2: I gotta tell you about the station I adore. 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Just thought I'd tell you that. You gotta listen if you wanna hear a sound that's better than the other stations around. It's got me raving. I'm always craving the sophisticated.

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1: It's Guess the Track. Now, are you sure it wasn't hard or too obscure? Here comes the answer, loud and clear. If you've got it, you can cheer.
3: Well, I can tell you that Peter, Brian, James, Tom, Jill, Dave, Graham, Martin, Mike, Stephen and Bob all got it correct, with Elton John and Daniel. Did you get that at home? This is how I got it in the studio.

0: That's Elton John and Daniel.
1: Did you guess the track? Is it a pat on the back or try again, Jack?
0: Well, how did you get on at home? Hopefully you did. If you didn't, don't worry. There's always tomorrow. We're going to look at the lost theme after this.
2: Oh, whenever I tune to
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2: All I seem to do is smile from ear to ear, give a hearty cheer when I'm listening to
1: Mel Wayne.
0: Sammy and Dave, could you please play this, Mel? When we used to watch this TV, we used to try to work it out ourselves and see if we would get the answers correct and know each other couple. Well, this is a song. What is the theme we're talking about?
1: From a TV show gone by, it's Lost Theme. But what is it?
0: And today it's Mr. and Mrs. Each couple attempted to match each spouse's answers to six questions concerning their domestic and love life. The couple would each switch roles after the first three questions. For each set of three questions, one spouse would attempt to predict how the other half would be seated behind a window wearing headphones and would answer those questions. Each couple winning depended on how many times their answers matched. Any couple that successfully matched answers to all six questions will win a jackpot prize. The series was unusual in versions being made in more than one ITV region. Alan Taylor hosted the TWW version. Derek Beatty hosted the version produced by Balder, and Norman Vaughan hosted the version by Anglia. The first for the TWW began in 1964 with Balder version following in 1967. The Anglian version ran from 1969 across the ITV networks. Well, enjoy this then, Tammy and Dave. And this is a full-length version with, of course, the great composer at the time. Which would be Tony Hatch.

0: Jackie Trent.
1: Mr. and Mrs. Mr. and Mrs. Be nice to each other. Be nice to each other. Mr. and Mrs.
0: And if you want your own lost theme, you can end like this.
2: 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It's studio at malcan.co.uk. Mal Wayne.
1: In the afternoon.
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2: 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Let that body move. Spargo, you and me. 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
1: 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Hit that floor. The great days are back again.
2: Time to clap those hands and stamp those feet. 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

0: Hey Mel, it's the end of the show. 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
1: Almost time to slide away for another day. Like everybody else. Say goodbye, Jack.
2: I'm going to have to say goodbye.
1: Remember, the fun starts at 1. We'll be knocking on your door till 4. 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And
3: love you, hug you, squeeze you.
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1: Whatever you're doing tonight, have a great one. Be nice to each other. And I'll see you tomorrow.

0: 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And that brings us to the end of another fantastic show. 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
1: From Feature Story News in Washington, I'm Nick Harper. US President Donald Trump has said that he and Chinese President Xi Jinping had a very productive meeting at the end of Xi's three-day state visit to Washington. On a visit to France, Pope Leo XIV has publicly opposed the country's assisted dying law, and NATO Secretary General Mark Rutte has said the alliance has action plans in place to handle Russian hybrid attacks.
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2: 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Well, strap yourself in because we are ready to kick off another 2 hours of the best from the last 50 years. We've got some special songs for you, all coming up.

0: maybe one of her best songs ever, from Eye to the Telescope from 2005, Katie Tunstall, and Suddenly I See. Do you like great music from the 60s, the 70s, the 80s?
1: Oh, don't believe me, just watch. Hey,
0: hey. And right up to today.
1: Do you like good music?
0: We've got something for you from every era. This is James Ross with the greatest hits of music.

Vince, how are you feeling? Are you ready for the next couple of hours of great songs? We're looking forward to them. Lucy is revved up and ready to go. And if you'd like to get in touch, it's James Ross at greatesthitsofmusic.com, and we'll do our best to pick out something of your choice.

0: 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Okay, let's get into those future greatest hits now.
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0: And starting with a new song from Natalie Imbruglia, this is Beautiful Love.

So three new selections, Natalie and Bruglia and Beautiful Love, Ellie Goulding for your entertainment, and Joel Corry and Hannah Berlin and Don't Go Break.

It's where Eddie Grant started out. He wrote The Equals, number one from 1968. Baby Come Back, of course, went on to have big hits like I Don't Wanna Dance and Electric Avenue.

Of course, instrumentals were all the rage in the early 60s. That is Floyd Kramer's number one from 1961, On the Rebound.

0: We started the show with Katie Tunstall and Suddenly I See. Then from the 90s, it was Orchestral Maneuvers in the Dark and Sailing on the Seven Seas. From the charts of 2026, Cat's Eye and Animal. And then back to the 60s to 68 for The Equals and Baby Come Back. At the 61 for Floyd Kramer and On the Rebound. And this from the charts of 2026, the brand new song, the brand new hit from Alex Warren. It is Emerald Eyes.
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It's kind of a spaghetti western feel to the song. It was number one in 2014 for David Guetta. It was his collaboration with Sam Martin and also a collaboration with Avicii, who was a co-producer on the song. From a dance hit of 2014 to a dance hit of 1980.

Oh, that is feel-good music from the early 80s. Stacey Lattisorens, Jump to the Beat. Huh? I have some memories attached to that one, I can tell you. And before that, a big hit from 2014. It was number one for David Guetta and Avicii and Sam Martin. It was Lovers on the Sun. It's a great

we love them. They are classic hits, classic memories, and we've got a whole bunch of them for you right here on the show. In a few moments, the Mystery TV theme

was 1984. She was Laura Branigan, and it was Self Control. And here's a bit of trivia about that track. You'll remember Axel F., Harold Faltermeyer, from Beverly Hills Cop soundtrack. Well, Harold Faltermeyer played synthesizer on that track. OK, let's do the Mystery TV theme tune now. So this show ran from 1989 to 1998. Nine seasons, 180 episodes. It's a US sitcom that's seen around the world. Hugely popular. One of the creators was Larry David. I won't tell you the other one, because that'll give it away. It's set around the main character's apartment in Manhattan's Upper West Side in New York City. And some people have described it as a show about nothing, focusing on daily life. What is the

So this is our Mystery TV theme tune. Have you got it? It's a US sitcom made for NBC, seen around the world, hugely popular, created by, amongst others, Larry David. It was on the air from 1989 to 1998. 180 episodes of this show, starring Jason Alexander, Michael Richards, Julia Louis-Dreyfus, and the star of the show as well. It was set in the star's apartment. What was the name of the show? It was Seinfeld. Yeah.

0: they were a force to be reckoned with. At the time, it was 1975, the Rubettes, and I Can Do It. Now, did you get our mystery TV theme tune? It was Seinfeld.
1: Girl, I'm about to have

was the disco era of 1979 and Kiss wanted to contribute. Paul Stanley wrote that song, I Was Made for Loving You, together with singer-songwriter Desmond Child, who was also a hit maker in his own right. He went on to write Livin' La Vida Loca for Ricky Martin much later on.

It's the follow-up to Dracula, Kevin Parker and Tame Impala, straight into the top 10 with Loser. Well, catching up now with some more showbiz and celebrity stories, and you too will be recognised as Music Care's Persons of the Year in 2027 for both their music and humanitarian work. Music Cares is a charity supporting music professionals facing financial, personal or medical difficulties. Bono, The Edge, Adam Clayton and Larry Mullen say they're hugely honoured. The gala takes place in LA in February, two nights before the Grammys. Well, Queen could follow ABBA into immersive digital performances, with Roger Taylor revealing that he and Brian May have discussed possibilities for the band. Roger says improving technology could bring Freddie Mercury back to the stage as an avatar, and Brian is reportedly enthusiastic about exploring the idea as technology continues to evolve. Ella Langley leads this year's CMA Award nominations with 9 nods after the success of Choosing Texas. She'll compete for Entertainer of the Year alongside Luke Combs, Cody Johnson, Chris Stapleton and Lainey Wilson. Taylor Swift also returns to the CMAs with a nomination for I Knew It, I Knew You as Single of the Year, her first in the category since 2013.

Gosh, that's a bit of a rare groove. Pacific Gas and Electric from 1970. It was a big hit, actually. Are you ready? Okay, let's dig into the birthday file now and say hello to a whole list of people who are celebrating in the coming few days. Happy birthday to Catherine, to Katsu, to Neil, Maura, to Ted, Albert, and David. Also to Trevor, Mark, Drew, Bob, and Caleb. And to you, if it's your birthday, hope you're celebrating well. Hope you have got some big party planned. Lots of crazy stuff to do and a big slice of birthday cake to boot.

Elton John famously called it the worst Bond song ever written. He and Madonna weren't mates for many years after that. Die Another Day, 2002. Yes, Madonna.

0: From Feature Story News in Washington, I'm Nick Harper. US President Donald Trump has said that he and Chinese President Xi Jinping had a very productive meeting at the end of Xi's three-day state visit to Washington. On a visit to France, Pope Leo XIV has publicly opposed the country's assisted dying law, and NATO Secretary-General Mark Rutte has said the alliance has action plans in place to handle Russian hybrid attacks.
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James Ross. 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

0: We are loving the tunes today, but there again, we always do. Back to 1982, Huey Lewis and the News, and Do You Believe in Love?
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2: I got the music in me. I got the music in me.
0: Down through the years.
2: Oh, the music.
0: We go retro.
2: You

Brian Adams wrote the song originally with Blue Oyster Cult in mind, but sadly, they turned it down. Still, it was a big hit for him in 1984. Run to You. Okay, let's do the Movie Minute now. Well, if you're looking for something to watch, then here are some of the films out there or streaming online right now. And starting with one of the greatest hits of the movies, and it is The Blues Brothers, the 1980 musical comedy starring John Belushi and Dan Aykroyd as brothers Jake and Elwood Blues. To save the orphanage where they grew up, they reunite their old band and embark on a chaotic mission to raise the money. It is The Blues Brothers. Coming up to date now, and In the Grey is an action thriller directed by Guy Ritchie and starring Henry Cavill and Jake Gyllenhaal as members of a covert team of elite operatives. Sent to recover a stolen billion-dollar fortune, their impossible heist becomes a deadly battle of deception and survival. It is In the Grey. And Mayday is an action comedy starring Ryan Reynolds as a hotshot US Navy pilot stranded behind enemy lines during the Cold War. His unlikely chance of survival comes from a gruff former KGB agent played by Kenneth Branagh, who has a fascination with American culture. It is Mayday, starring Ryan Reynolds as that hotshot US Navy pilot. Our other selections, The Blues Brothers, the 1980 film starring John Belushi and Dan Aykroyd, and In the Grey, the action thriller directed by Guy Ritchie and starring Henry Cavill.

You know, we kind of forget about the origins of Alicia Dixon. She was originally in Mystique, the girl group which has been around since 2001. Anyway, that was The Boy Does Nothing, and it was 2008. Time for us to go a little further back.

Yes, it was 1959 when it first came out, and it was his biggest hit before he sadly died in a car crash at the age of 21. He was Eddie Cochran, and it was Come On, Everybody. Now, this lady's

It was actually an album track by Neil Diamond off his album Just For You in 1967, but it was Lulu that took it into the charts later on that year, The Boat That I Row.

0: Well, so far on this hour of the greatest hits of music, we started the sequence with Huey Lewis and the News and Do You Believe in Love? Then it was Bryan Adams and Run to You, and from the charts of 2026, The Cure from Olivia Rodrigo. The Boy Does Nothing was Alicia Dixon, and then from the 50s, it was Eddie Cochran and Come On Everybody, and from the 60s, Lulu and her version of The Boat That I Row, and the brand new song there, the brand new hit from the charts of 2026. He's known for the Smiths, but it's a solo song from Johnny Marr. It is It's Time.
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His album was introducing the hardline, according to Terence Trent D'Arby. It was his very first hit, If You Let Me Stay, in 1987.

Well, Stevie Wonder was number one 49 years ago in 1977 with Sir Duke. Around the world at the moment, the global charts are dominated by Choosing Texas from Ella Langley, which is number one in the US, Canada, Australia and New Zealand. And this is number one in Italy.

It is number one in Italy at the moment. Hugel, Email Angel and Alternate and Move Into the Sun. And number one in the UK is Great Expectation from Sienna Spiro. And number one in the Europe Official Top 100 is Die Die from Shakira and Burna Boy. That's also number one in Germany, Switzerland and Austria. Okay, back to 2013 for number one

So three number ones in a row for you. From 1977, Stevie Wonder and Sir Duke. From the charts of 2026, and number one in Italy, Hugh Gell, Email Angel and Alternate in Moving to the Sun. And from 2013, the Saturday's number one in What About Us? Today.

the older brother to David Ruffin, lead singer of The Temptations, Jimmy Ruffin and Hold On to Love. I think he was a bit of a one-hit wonder, and that was his hits from

That is the great remix collaboration from Madonna's Confessions 2 album, Madonna together with Kylie Minogue and Love Sensation. Well, catching up now with some more showbiz and celebrity stories, and Nirvana will receive MTV's prestigious Video Vanguard Award at this year's VMAs, celebrating their lasting influence on music and pop culture. It's 34 years since Kurt, Dave and Chris performed at the 1992 ceremony. Madonna leads this year's VMA nominations with 11, while Taylor Swift has 9 and could become the most decorated VMA artist yet. Duran Duran are being honoured on 12 UK postage stamps, celebrating their 4 decades of music. The collection features classic album artwork, including Rio and Notorious, and designs inspired by memorable tours. The band become only the 9th music act to receive the honour, following names including The Beatles, Queen, The Rolling Stones, and The Spice Girls. Billy Joel has revealed he underwent brain surgery after being diagnosed with normal pressure hydrocephalus, which affects balance and stability. He initially resisted, but eventually agreed to have a shunt implanted. Billy says the operation improved balance, memory, and everyday function, reassuring his fans that he's doing well and telling them, "I'm still here."

Frankie Valli and the Four Seasons from 1975 and Who Loves You. Well, thanks to our producer and web guru Lucy, to our backroom team this week of Clive and Sue. This is James Ross, and I'll leave you with a classic from J-Lo, and hope you can join me again same time, same place for some more of the latest and greatest. Have fun, take it easy, and I'll see you then.

From Feature Story News in Washington, I'm Nick Harper. US President Donald Trump has said that he and Chinese President Xi Jinping had a very productive meeting at the end of Xi's three-day state visit to Washington. On a visit to France, Pope Leo XIV has publicly opposed the country's assisted dying law, and NATO Secretary-General Mark Rutte has said the alliance has action plans in place to handle Russian hybrid attacks.

There we go, the legendary Chris Rea there and The Road to Hell here on A Blast from the 80s. Sadly and tragically, he passed away just before Christmas in 2025. By the way, that is The Road to Hell Part 2. If you can, listen to Part 1 and Part 2 together. They are absolutely brilliant. Welcome along to A Blast from the 80s. My name is Gary. Thank you very much for joining us here today on your very favourite radio station. We have got your song, we have got the lyrical game, and also the first and last singles to be released in the 1980s from a particular American band. Find out what that band is and find out what their first and last singles released in the 80s were. Very, very shortly indeed. But before that, we are going to go back to 1988 and we are going to play for you some Richard Marx and Hold On to the Night. But before that, a fantastic tune that was first released in 1984. It was then re-released in 1985, where it achieved some phenomenal success around the world. Here are the Pet Shop Boys, and this is West End Girls.

There we go, Richard Marx and Hold On to the Nights from the album Richard Marx. It was the fourth and final single to be released from his debut album and his first to reach number one in America as well, reaching, of course, as it was, number one on the Billboard Hot 100. It was a single that would also reach number six in Canada, although elsewhere it would struggle. Outside of North America anyway, only reaching number 60 in the UK, number 70 in Australia, and a lot more elsewhere on a global scale. But great tune, and of course his first number one in America. Before that, you heard from the Pet Shop Boys and West End Girls. It was first released in 1984. It was a big club hit in the United States and also some European countries as well. It was then re-recorded

0: Boys as well, still doing some fantastic music even nowadays. Right then, here on A Blast from the 80s, time for your bit. Time for this.
1: David Bowie, Cyndi Lauper, Madonna, or maybe Tears the Fears. It's time for your song, here on A Blast from the 80s.
0: Yeah, it is time then for your song, and today's your song comes from Simon. Thank you very much, Simon, for your song. It is a first song on today's show. Still got some of these to get through, if I'm honest with you. And Simon says, hello, Gary, my name is Simon, and my first song I bought was back in 1983, where I was a 11-year-old lad that grew my hair, that had all the t-shirts and basically all the clothes of some of my idols back in the early 1980s. But there was one particular band that I loved to dress up as, and that was Duran Duran. I was so happy to be able to buy my very first single back in 1983. It was by Duran Duran. The song was called Is There Something I Should Know. If you could play it for me, that'd be great. Thankfully nowadays, well, at least my wife would say thankfully anyway, I don't dress up like Simon Le Bon anymore. And yes, Simon is my name, but it has nothing to do with Simon Le Bon. It was my parents' fault. Anyway, please could you play the song, Duran Duran, Is There Something I Should Know? Thank you very much from Simon. So Simon, thank you for your email. And this is your first song that you bought back in the 1980s. This is your song. This is Duran Duran. And of course, Is There Something I Should Know?

There we go. Released in 1983. That was Duran Duran there. And Is There Something I Should Know? It was a single that would become their first number one hit. And it was also a single as well that would reach number four on the Billboard Hot 100. And also as well, it would be a single that would get to number two in Finland, also Ireland as well, number four in Australia, number five in New Zealand, number seven in Switzerland. Basically, it was a top 30 hit wherever it was released. As they say, the rest is history. Thank you very much to you, Simon, for your first song that you brought back in the 1980s. And if you want your song played out on a future show, please do get in touch. Love to hear from you. We'll give you the details on how you can do that a little bit later on. Of course, your song could be your first song that you bought in the decade, maybe the first song that you put into your cassette or CD player, if you were lucky enough to have one of those in your car back in the 1980s when you passed your test. Maybe it was a song you danced to at the school disco. I'm still waiting for someone to dance along to Spandau Ballet's True. Hasn't happened yet. Maybe you're the first. Of course, don't lie about it. Just send an email. Be that person and says, yeah, my first song, my song is True by Spandau Ballet, where I met my current wife or ex-wife or whatever. You know what I mean. Anyway, there we go. That's all I need you to do for me. If you can, please, please, please do get in touch. Right, still to come, we have got your first and last song from the decade. I had to think then for a minute. And we've also got the lyrical game as well. But before all of that, from the album Hold an Old Friend's Hand, released in 1988, the lead single to that particular album, here is Tiffany and All This Time.

0: All This Time proved to be a decent success chart-wise in the world. It reached number 6 in America, becoming her fourth and final top 10 single on that particular chart. It also was a single that reached the top 10 in Canada and was a number 24 hit in Ireland and a top 50 hit in the United States. Unfortunately, though, it didn't have any success on mainland Europe or Australasia. There we go, you can't win them all. Right then, we are going to play for you today's first and last song played, released, I should say, in the 1980s from a particular band. That band is R.E.M., and that's coming up next.
1: This is a blast from the 80s with Gary Hopkins.
0: Yes, this is a blast from the 80s. My name is Gary. Thank you very much for joining us here today on your very favorite radio station. Right, so we are going to play for you now our kind of our newish feature. Okay, I love this feature. Okay, and of course, you know, your involvement is very, very much appreciated on this one. So if you've got a particular band or artist that you want us to play the first and last single released in this particular decade, then please do get in touch. Of course, details a little bit later on. Let's play that jingle.
1: Now, it's time for the first and last song released in this great decade. But by whom?
0: Yeah, so it is then time for today's first and last from the 1980s. And today we are going to play the first song to be released by R.E.M. And then, of course, in just a moment, you're going to hear the last song released by R.E.M. in the 1980s as well. So their very first single then that was released was back in 1981. It was actually a non-album single called Radio Free Europe. It was with, when I should say, they were with the record company Hip Tone Productions. And, well, do you know what? It didn't chart anywhere. So it was re-released back in 1983 by IRS Records when they joined that particular company, basically. So there we go. And we're going to play that particular single here on A Blast from the 80s. So this is the IRS version of Radio Free Europe from 1983. This is R.E.M.

0: There we go. First and last songs then from R.E.M. That was the fourth and final single released by them from their sixth studio album called Green that was released in 1988. It was actually only released in America, but did actually fail to chart on the Billboard Hot 100. Before that, you heard their first single that they released. It was originally released in 1981 on the short-lived independent record label Hip Tone. It was then basically really released on the IRS Records label simply because of all the acclaim that they received and success that they got from that particular single as well. The re-recording for the IRS version became their first charting single, peaking at number 78 on the Billboard Hot 100. Although in 2024, Rolling Stone ranks it at 174 on the greatest songs of all time. And also in 2009, it was added to the Library of Congress's National Recording Registry for setting the pattern of later indie rock releases by breaking through on college radio in the face of mainstream radio's general indifference. There we are. Of course, REM got on to massive things throughout the 1980s and also 1990s and also beyond as well. To date of the recording of this particular single, they have released 15 studio albums, 5 live albums, and also 63 singles. They were formed in 1980 by, of course, Michael Stipe, guitarist Peter Buck, bassist, how do you pronounce that? I never know. Mike Mills, and also drummer Bill Berry as well. And of course, they were pivotal in the development of alternative rock as well. Their style has inspired many other rock bands and musicians, and the band became one of the first alternative rock acts to experience breakthrough commercial success. And they have sold nearly 100 million albums worldwide. They, of course, are massive. So, hope you enjoyed that. First and last songs then released by REM. And as I said earlier on in the show, you've got a particular artist you want us to play the first and last single released in this particular decade. Please, by all means, get in touch. We'll give you the details on how you can do that a little bit later on. Right then, here on A Blast from the 80s, it's time to test your musical lyrical knowledge, even if I get my words out, of this particular decade. It's time for this.
1: What is the title of the song and who is the artist? It's time for the lyrical game.
0: Yeah, it is time then for today's lyrical game here on A Blast from the 80s, where basically I read out to you the first four lines of a song from this particular decade. All you got to do is guess what that song is. I'll give you a clue as well, maybe. Who knows? Anyway, here are today's lyrics, okay? Something in the way you love me won't let me be. I don't want to be your prisoner, so baby, won't you set me free? Stop playing with my heart. Finish what you start. There we go. Those are the lyrics. Now, shall I give you... Yes, okay, I'll give you a clue. Okay, so this particular single, okay, was released in 1984. Okay, 1984. And it was on this particular artist's self-titled album as well. And it was a debut album as well for this particular artist. So anyway, do you know? Do you think you know? Or do you not have a Scooby-Doo? Well, you have got precisely approximately 10 seconds or so to basically take your guess at the song today. The song is the most important thing. The artist, okay, if you get it, great, fantastic, brilliant, wonderful stuff. But it's the song which is the most important thing. Right, so here we go. Let's put you out of your misery. Here is today's Blast from the 80s lyrical game song. And yes, I knew that was longer than 10 seconds.

0: You get on with that one. Of course, it was Madonna and Borderline, taken from her debut studio album, which was also called Madonna as well. That was her first top 10 hit in America, reaching number 10 on the Billboard Hot 100. It was released and then re-released in lots of other countries, basically due to the success of other singles that were released before Borderline or after Borderline and then re-released again, you know what I mean. So it did actually chart at number 3 in the Netherlands. It would reach number 2 eventually in the UK. It would also reach number 2 as well in Belgium and number 9 in Denmark. It would be a, as I mentioned, top 10 hit in America, reaching number 10. It only reached number 25 in Canada. It would be a number 1 hit. Irish always recognise some good singles and good singers, and of course it would be a number one hit in that particular country. So well done if you got it right, commiserations if you got it wrong. We of course will do that again next time here on the show. We've come to the end of today's Blast from the 80s. Yes, I know it's a sad time, but don't worry, we'll be back very, very soon with some more fantastic tunes from the 1980s and lots more as well. Don't forget, please do get in touch for your song, your first song played in the car, first song you danced to with your current wife, all those kind of things like that. Or if you want an artist or a group or singers, duo, whatever, for the first and last feature, also please do get in touch as well. Here are the ways that you can do that.
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0: Yes, so please do get in touch. I would love to hear from you. Right then, to finish for today, we are going to play for you a song performed by Cher, a massive hit in the mid-1980s, where, of course, she was coming back and basically releasing new music. I think she was in a couple of films which gave her a bit more popularity. But this is one of those tunes from the 1980s. This is Cher and If I Could Turn Back Time. Thanks for listening. Catch you later.

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This has been a Blast Radio Show's production for your favourite radio station. And don't go anywhere, as more great music awaits you right here. So...

0: From Feature Story News in Washington, I'm Nick Harper. US President Donald Trump has said that he and Chinese President Xi Jinping had a very productive meeting at the end of Xi's three-day state visit to Washington. On a visit to France, Pope Leo XIV has publicly opposed the country's assisted dying law, and NATO Secretary-General Mark Rutte has said the alliance has action plans in place to handle Russian hybrid attacks.
1: The greatest oldies of all.

Welcome to the decade that brought you the original Game Boy, the TV show Friends, Mariah Carey and Dolly the Sheep. This is A Blast from the 90s with Gary Hopkins.

one of the most played songs on MTV, if not the most played song on MTV during the 1990s. That was, of course, Nirvana there and Smells Like Teen Spirit, released in 1991. Would you believe? Oh, yes, taken from the album Nevermind. Speaking of MTV, it won two Video Music Awards in 1992 as well, and in the charts it was a single that would reach the top 20 basically everywhere where it was released in the world. Surprisingly, only made it to number 6 in the US, number 7 in the UK, and number 9 in Canada. It also made it to number 5 in Australia and was a number 3 hit in the Netherlands. But it did make it to number 1, getting to the top of the charts in Belgium, New Zealand, and also France as well. Plus, it was a number 1 hit in Spain. What a way to start today's show. Welcome along to a blast from the 90s. Hope you're all very, very well indeed. We have got, as always, some massive, massive tunes from the 1990s, including some Colour Me Bad. In just a moment, The Earth, The Sun and The Rain is coming up for you in just a moment. But before that, German Eurodance Project Max with their 1993 hit, Get Away.

So they had a massive, massive flow of hits during the early 1990s. Of course, number ones with I Adore Me and Moi, I hope I got that pronounced correctly. And of course, All for Love as well. Both of those were number ones in America. And also they were a basically massive tunes globally as well. Of course, they also had I Want to Sex You Up as well, which was also a big, big hit in 1991 as well. But that song was released in 1996. It was The Earth, the Sun and the Rain, taken from the album Now and Forever, their last top 40 hit basically anywhere in the world, got to be said. Before that as well, you heard from German Eurodance group Max, and that was of course Get Away. It was mainly a hit in most European nations and also Japan as well, getting into the top 10 in the likes of Austria. It was also a top 10 hit as well in Belgium, Czech Republic,

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1: Yep, it is time then for your song. And today the email has come in from Izzy. Thank you, Izzy, for your email. It says, hello, Gary. My first song bought in the 1990s was in 1999, early 1999. I have no idea why I bought this song. It might be because of I'll Be Missing You, which, of course, Faith Evans appeared on that particular song. Loved her voice and pretty certain I was listening a lot of her stuff back in the late 1990s. And well, this was the first song that I bought. Please could you play it? It was called Love Like This. Many thanks from Izzy. So Izzy, thank you very much indeed. Yep, this is your song, your first song bought in the 1990s. This is Faith Evans and Love Like This.

0: There we go, Izzy's song on this week's Your Song. That was her first song that she bought back in the 1990s. She bought it in 1999, according to the email. That was Faith Evans there and Love Like This. It was the first single to be released from the album Keep the Faith. And you that know your music, you probably would have heard the sample there of Chic Cheer, which was released in the late 1970s, of course, by Chic. And due to the inclusion of that particular sample in the single, Bernard Edwards and Nile Rodgers are, of course, credited as co-songwriters as well. In the charts, it fared very well in mainly America and also the UK as well. It would reach number 24 on the UK singles chart, although it would reach number 8 on the UK hip-hop R&B chart. It was also a single that would reach number 13 in the Netherlands, but as I said, it was big in America, reaching number 2 on the R&B hip-hop songs chart and number 7 on the main Billboard Hot 100. Right, if you want your song played out on a future show, it could be your first song that you bought, could be the first song that you drove your past car. No, you know what I mean. When you pass your driving test, the first song you played on a cassette or a CD, if you were lucky enough to have a CD player in your car at the time, get in touch. This is how you do it.
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0: There we go. Make sure then you get in touch with us here on A Blast from the 90s. Right then, still to come, we've got today's lyrical game. We are going to go back to 1998 and one of the biggest singles, not only of that year, 1999, and also the decade as well. We are going to play Cher's Believe very, very shortly indeed. But before that, a song that was released in January of 1996 and featured on an advert for a very famous brand of jeans, mostly has to be said in the UK. Here are Babylon Zoo, and this is Spaceman.

0: That was a massive, massive song then at the back end of the 1990s and was taken from her 22nd studio album that was also called Believe as well and was also released in 1998. It topped the charts in over 20 countries globally. It is her most successful single and one of the best-selling singles in music history as well. It was the biggest selling single in 1998 in the UK and remains to this date, or this recording anyway, the highest selling single by a solo female artist. It was her fifth number one on the Billboard Hot 100 in the US and topped the year-end Hot 100 singles of 1999. And it was also nominated for various awards on a global scale, including MTV Awards and also Brit Awards as well. As I said, a massive, massive song and absolutely brilliant, gotta be said. Before that, you heard from Babylon Zoo and Spaceman. It was released in 1996, January 1996, following its use in a famous Jean advert the previous year. In fact, it was the sixth song to reach number one in the UK after being featured in an ad for that famous brand of Jean. You know the one I mean, don't you? Yes, indeed. Elsewhere, it was also a number one hit in Denmark, Belgium, Austria, France, Finland, Germany as well, and also Ireland. It would also reach the top of the charts in Poland, Norway, and also Sweden as well. It would reach number four in New Zealand and also the Netherlands, number three in Australia, and would also be a number three hit in Italy. Don't ask me where it featured in American charts, because I have no information about that, but it is absolutely brilliant. Right then, here on A Blast from the 90s, it's time for this.
1: What is the title of the song and who is the artist? It's time for the Lyrical Game.
0: So here we go then, time for today's Lyrical Game here on A Blast from the 90s. I'm going to give you some clues about what today's song is, okay? And then I'm going to give you the first four lyrics from this particular tune as well. All you got to do is guess what the song is, okay? So here we go. This particular single, okay, was released in June of 1999, okay? And it's a big song as well. It reached number one in 21 countries around the world. It also spent 5 weeks at the top of the US charts as well. So there we go, 1999, very easy, massive, massive tune. What is it? Here are your lyrics. I feel like I've been locked up tight for a century of lonely nights, waiting for someone to release me. You're licking your lips and blowing kisses my way. So what is today's Blast from the 90s Lyrical Game song? Do you know? Do you think you know? Or do you not have a Scooby-Doo? Well, have a chat amongst your friends and family, work colleagues, etc., etc. And of course, we will reveal the answer and play the tune a little bit later on in the show. Okay, good luck with all of that.

0: There we go. Written by Darren Hayes and Daniel Jones, of course, of Savage Garden. That was, of course, Truly, Madly, Deeply. It was the third single from their self-titled debut album that was also released in 1997. And it was actually the reworking of a song they originally wrote called Magical Kisses. There we are. The song reached number one in Australia, Canada, and also the US as well. And it was also a single that would do very, very well elsewhere around the world. Also getting into the top 20, basically, wherever the song was released. There we go. Right, now then, if you were alive back in the 1990s, I certainly was. There was an absolutely massive, massive worry at the end of the decade, basically. People were worried about what they called the Millennium Bug, or Y2K. It referred to a widespread concern amongst computer programmers that feared that computers would not be able to handle the changeover from 1999 to 2000, resulting in general breakdowns worldwide. They say it would have cost basically up to $600 billion at the time, and others said there would be a global catastrophe as well, with a surge in hoarding activity towards the end of 1999. However, when the clock struck midnight and the new decade and century began, there were a few crashes, okay, but thanks to the unnoticed hard work of many, many computer programmers who proactively modified computer software to enable them to cope with the change, you would have not known any different whilst watching basically the clock striking 12 wherever you were watching in the world. Haha, there we are. Right then, here on A Blast from the 90s, it's time for this.
1: What is the title of the song and who is the artist? It's time for the lyrical game.
0: So, earlier on today, I read out the following lyrics. I feel like I've been locked up tight for a century of lonely nights, waiting for someone to release me. You're licking your lips and blowing kisses my way. The song was a number one hit in over 20 countries and spent 5 weeks at the top of the Billboard Hot 100. Massive, massive tune, but what is it? Do you know? Do you think you know? Or do you not have a Scooby-Doo? Time to put you out of your misery. Here is today's Blast from the 90s Lyrical Game Song.

0: Meow.
1: There we go. Christina Aguilera then. Genie in a Bottle, released in June of 1999. A massive hit globally. Number one hit in over 20 countries, as I have mentioned. It was nominated for Best Female Pop Vocal Performance at the 42nd Grammy Awards in the year 2000. And, well, it's just absolutely massive. It was, of course, the song that really did launch her career, and of course her career has gone on leaps and bounds since then as well. So did you get it right? Well done if you did. Commiserations if you got it wrong. We, of course, will do that again next time here on the show. And we've come to the end of the show. And as always, thank you very much for tuning in today. It's been a pleasure to have your company. And don't forget, if you want to get in touch with us about anything to do with the 1990s, maybe your song or anything else, this is how you get in touch.
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1: Yeah, please do get in touch. I would love to hear from you. Right then, in the mid-1990s, the 17th official Bond film came out. It was the first one with Pierce Brosnan, change of direction from Timothy Dalton's James Bond. And in the music side of things, they got Bono and The Edge to write the song, and of course legendary singer Tina Turner to sing it as well. It was a chart hit in Europe, reaching the top five in Austria, Finland, France, Italy and also Switzerland as well. It was a top 10 hit in the UK, less successful outside Europe, only getting to number 43 in Canada, number 63 in Australia. And he didn't even reach the top 100 on the Billboard Hot 100, but it was a number one hit in Hungary on their singles chart. Anyway, this is the theme tune to the film GoldenEye. This, of course, is Tina Turner, and we'll catch you later.

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This has been a Blast Radio Show's production for your favourite radio station. And don't go anywhere, as more great music awaits you right here. So...

0: From Feature Story News in Washington, I'm Nick Harper. US President Donald Trump has said that he and Chinese President Xi Jinping had a very productive meeting at the end of Xi's three-day state visit to Washington. On a visit to France, Pope Leo XIV has publicly opposed the country's assisted dying law, and NATO Secretary General Mark Rutte has said the alliance has action plans in place to handle Russian hybrid attacks.
1: 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Like this.

0: Sometimes it's about getting you through the day. It's so hard and mine been broken down. But mostly, it's about feeling good. Your favorite songs are right here.
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11: 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How are you doing? Hope you've had a great, great week. It's been a lovely day here down by the coast. Hope it's been lovely where you are as well. As usual, 2 hours of great, great tunes coming your way, taking you out till 10 o'clock tonight on your favourite radio station. And as always, we've got all your usual features. 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We've got the jukebox of Jeopardy. And of course, we've got all your requests and dedications. 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Or you can just find me on Messenger. So we're going to kick off tonight with a song that was originally a hit for Sylvester back in 1978. And to date, this is the highest UK chart position for any version of this song. Yes, we're diving back to 1990 for this one. Got to number 5 here in the UK for Jimmy Somerville.

0: we kicked off in 1990, then we jumped all the way back to 1979. Yes, you were born. Song that reached the top spot in 15 different countries. Only got to number 10 here in the UK, though. Great song. Patrick Hernandez, Born to Be Alive. Now, you may have heard me say at the top of the shop that we've also got the Jukebox of Jeopardy on the show tonight. Now, if you want to play the Jukebox of Jeopardy, it's really, really simple. All you do is you send me a number between 1 and 100, and I will play that corresponding song from the Jukebox of Jeopardy. Will it be a hit? Will it be a miss? That's the chance you take.
1: All the classics, all day long.
0: Now, it's day 1979 for this next one. It was the third single from the fourth album by this band called Cuba. This song became the highest chart entry for the Gibson Brothers. Got to number 5 here in the UK.

0: great song in the sunshine. Bit of the Gibson Brothers, Kate Sara. Mark Capaldi coming to you from a lovely sunny Sunshine Coast. So I hope the weather's been good, but you hope you ain't got too hot, hope you ain't got too sunburnt. So we're going to have your quiz coming up for you very shortly. I've actually got an extra quiz for you tonight. I've got an extra quiz for you tonight. But we'll have this one next song, and then we'll get straight into your quiz. So get your pens and papers ready. Get your thinking caps on, because we'll be getting to your quiz very soon.
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0: little bit of Sonia there for you on a Saturday evening. I'll finally take you until 10 o'clock tonight on your favourite radio station. I hope you will. Lovely to have your company. As always, what have you got planned for the bank holiday weekend? Anything special? Let me know what you're up to. Hopefully the sun looks like it's going to keep shining, so maybe you can get out, get a few rays. Now, let's get you into your quiz for tonight. If you are on the Studio by the Sea radio page, the quiz questions should have popped up there now about 3 minutes ago. But here they come tonight for the first time.
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0: That's right, it's time for your favourite quiz on your favourite radio station between 8 and 10pm on a Saturday evening. Three silly little questions, take part if you want to. Question one tonight is, which spirit is used to make a Tom Collins cocktail? Question two, which TV series has four sisters named Daisy, Rose, Violet and Hyacinth? And question three, which word connects these three words to make three new words? And the words are book, paint and clock.

So, question one again. Which spirit is used to make a Tom Collins cocktail? Question two. Which TV series has four sisters in it named Daisy, Rose, Violet and Hyacinth? And which three word connects these three? Which new word connects these three words to make three new words? And the words are book, paint, and clock. And yes, Simon, in France, that was clock, as in TikTok, not what you're thinking. Now, as I said, I've got an extra quiz for you tonight. I'm now going to play you two back-to-back songs. And all you have to do is tell me if you know which films these songs come from. So here comes your first clue. Two back-to-back songs. Just tell me which films these songs come from. Both different films, both different songs.

jumping away back to 1990, that one got to number 16 here in the UK. Co-written by Matthew Wilder. All you got to do is tell me, what film did that song come from? So your second song on your musical film connection tonight, just a quick little quiz I've stuck in. Tell me what song this film came from.

a quick little film connection quiz there. Two songs all you had to do was tell me which songs those films, those songs... Cool, blimey, get your teeth, Mark. Which song those films were in. The first one was, yes, Pretty Woman, well done. And the second one was Stir It Up, and that was in Beverly Hills Cop. That was actually written and produced by Harold Faltermeyer. The song didn't actually chart in the UK, but I actually think that's a great song. I love that one. And I'm going to have to dig out Beverly Hills Cop because I haven't seen that for ages, and I really did enjoy that film. Very good evening to Mr. Mark Coe and his lovely wife. Good evening to you both. I hope you're well. They're up here on the Sunshine Coast as well, along with me. And also good evening to Mr. Kevin... Milligan, good evening, buddy. Loved his heavy company as well. Now, one of our regular crew, our very own Mr. Tony Popperbear, it was his birthday this week. Hello, Tony. I hope you are, my friend. I hope you had a lovely, lovely birthday. I'm going to play you a song for your birthday, mate. Here comes a little birthday song and then a birthday song just for you.

0: Tony, very happy birthday. 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I've no idea why that one started again. Good evening, Tony Popper. I hope you had a lovely, lovely birthday, my friend. This song is just for you.
1: Pick it up, mister. Hear what I say, sir. Yeah. No. Yeah. Get your hands in the air, sir. Woo. Yeah. Then you will get no.

playing that with the Tony Popper Bear on his birthday. Now, just going back to our quiz quickly. Question one tonight was, which spirit is used to make a Tom Collins cocktail? Question two, which TV series has four sisters named Daisy, Rose, Violet and Hyacinth? And question three, which word connects these three words to make three new words? The words are book, paint and clock. Now, I've had an awful lot of answers saying work. The answer isn't work. It's a very good answer, and yes, work does fit, but work isn't the answer I'm looking for. So keep trying, guys and girls. You're doing awfully well tonight. Now, if you want a song played, get in touch with me, sbsrequests@yahoo.com. 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Send your answers in to Mark Farley here at the Sunshine Coast, and we'll get your song on air. And that is exactly what Chris has done. She's been in touch and requested a song. Chris, here comes your song.

So if you want to play Reverse the Verse tonight, get in touch with me the same way as you would do if you want to take part in a quiz. Reverse the Verse tonight is 18 and a half seconds long. I had to make it a little bit longer tonight to get it all in so you get a bit of an idea. Here it comes, here for the first time.

Oh, I think it was pretty obvious. Did you catch that one? Yeah, I think you did. There's no point in playing it again. I'll play it again for you shortly. Good evening to Simon over there in France. He's been in touch. He's had a go on the Jukebox of Jeopardy. He picked number 26. Simon, will it be a hit? Will it be a miss? You let me know, but this is your pick.

that was Simon and Francis' pick on the Jukebox of Jeopardy. Good evening, Simon. Hope you enjoyed that one there. Normally I'd spread out the songs that people pick on the Jukebox of Jeopardy, but Karen and Jeff, good evening to Karen and Jeff up there in Clacton. Good evening, guys. I hope you're well. They've been in touch. So can they have number 3 on a Jukebox of Jeopardy? Yeah, of course you can. Now, normally, as I said, I will spread them out, but these two songs go so well together. Hope you like your pick. One of my favourite songs is Lido Shuffle by Boss Gags. What a pink.

Oh, what a great song. Love that song. Great pick from the Jukebox of Jeopardy. Don't forget, give me a number between 1 and 100, and I'll do my best to get that song on air for you.

So, Mark Foley, come to you live from the Sunshine Coast, taking you around till 10 o'clock this evening. I hope you're enjoying the show. Lovely to have your company, as always. Tony Popper Bear's been in touch with the birthday boy himself and said, will you play me a song? Yeah, of course I will, mate. No worries at all. But, Tony, I will have to say to you, I've been through the versions of this song I've got, and they're all not great quality because it is quite an old song. But he's been in touch. Can I have a bit of Duke Browner, Crying Over You, a bit of Northern Soul? Of course you can, bud, but I do apologise if the quality is not great.

Oh, great song. Yeah, so the apologies for that one, Tony. The quality wasn't great, but you know, some of these old songs are so fantastic, but obviously they're made back before we had all this digital recording processes, so sometimes the quality's not fantastic. But Tony, hope you enjoyed your song. Now, I did say earlier that the questions for the quiz should be up there on the Studio by the Sea radio page. For some reason, it doesn't look like they're published, but they'll probably appear about 2 minutes to ten. You know what Facebook's like. I think the sun's getting to everything today. I think it's got to technology. Certainly got to me. You know, I haven't really been out in it. But we'll go over the quiz questions again before the end of the show. Also, very good evening to Simone, to Damien and Millie up there on the Sunshine Coast. I hope you guys are well. They're taking part in the quiz. Doing very well, apart from one question to go. But you'll get there. Keep trying. Now, let's jump back to 1990. This one, number three here in the UK. This song gave you Erasure, their eighth UK top 10.

0: From Feature Story News in Washington, I'm Nick Harper. US President Donald Trump has said that he and Chinese President Xi Jinping had a very productive meeting at the end of Xi's three-day state visit to Washington. On a visit to France, Pope Leo XIV has publicly opposed the country's assisted dying law, and NATO Secretary General Mark Rutte has said the alliance has action plans in place to handle Russian hybrid attacks.
1: Playing the greatest oldies of all time. Like this.

So 1990 there for Belinda Carlisle from the album of the same name. This was actually the fifth single release from the album. Before that, we had a bit of went back to 1999 for another number five song, Sitting Down Here by Lena Marlene. That is the opening track from her debut album. The song was actually certified gold in the UK, and you would have heard all of that if it hadn't been for my fat fingers. Getting in the way and pressing the wrong button. But there you are. So your quiz questions tonight. Now, they haven't seemed to have appeared on the Studio by the Sea page. Don't know why, but anyway, we'll do them again for you now. Which spirit is used to make a Tom Collins cocktail? Question two, which TV series has four sisters named Daisy, Rose, Violet and Hyacinth? And question three, which word connects these three words to make three new words? And the words are book, paint and clock. Get your answers in to me for the show, sbsrequest@yahoo.com, or find me on Facebook at the Studio by the Sea radio page. A very good evening to Hazel Highland. Good evening, Hazel. I hope you're well. Good evening to Simone, to Damien and Millie. Good evening to Mandy. Good evening to Samantha. Good evening, guys. I hope you're well. Very good evening to Jeff and Karen up there in Clacton. And a very good evening to Pete and Sandra up there in Wiltshire. Now, your reverse of the verse tonight sounds like this. 18.4 seconds. What is this song?

0: let's have a couple more hellos. Very good evening to Les and Chris. Very good evening to Mr. Ian Francis and to Gwyn. A very good evening to Sam, not Samantha. I've just been told off for calling her Samantha. Good evening, Sam. Hope you're well.
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0: So let's take you back to 1983 with this next song. The song was produced by Quincy Jones. It sold over 18 million copies worldwide, making it one of the most successful singles ever for Michael Jackson. Mark Foley taking you around till 10 o'clock tonight on your favourite radio station, live from the Sunshine Coast. Hope you're well, hope you're enjoying the show.

good evening to Mr. John Harfield as well. Good evening, John. I've got to say hello to you in your previous section. Well, it's starting to cool down here a bit at the studio by the sea now. I think the tide's coming in because I think there's a breeze coming in now. And normally when we're that close to the beach, that when the tide turns, we can get the breeze. It's starting to cool down. Lovely now. I hope it's nice where you are.

But it's Stevie Wonder for you on a Saturday evening, taking you back to 1982. That song actually features the brilliant Dizzy Gillespie on trumpet. Love it, Stevie Wonder, especially in the sunshine, especially on a Saturday night. So we've got about 30 minutes of show left. Mark Farley taking you until 10 o'clock tonight on your favourite radio station, live from the Sunshine Coast. Hope you're enjoying the show. Adrian and Ali, good evening to you guys. We've got your song coming up for you very shortly. We'll get that one on for you in a couple of songs' time. But now, we're going to go to a song now, which has probably got one of the most missung lyrics of all time in it. And you'll know it as soon as I hear it. It's a song by Lionel Richie. It's from his second solo album. The African lines in this song are actually complete gibberish and mean absolutely nothing. And apparently Lionel Richie was meant to have hired a translator to give him the correct lyrics. But he forgot to do it, so he just made some up on the spot. And here they come.

So, very good evening to Flick and to Steph up there in Gloucester. Hope you're well. So, a very quick recap of your quiz questions, because you've only got about 24 minutes if you want to get your answers into me. Question one, which spirit is used to make a Tom Collins cocktail? Question two, which TV series has four sisters named Daisy, Rose, Violet and Hyacinth? And question three, which word connects these three words to make three new words? And the words are book, paint and clock. Get your answers into me, sbsrequests@yahoo.com, or find me on Facebook at the Studio Policy Radio page.

0: So the Tom's Diner mentioned in the title of that song is actually a real place. It's located at the corner of Broadway and West 112th Street in Manhattan. So if ever you're over there, you can look it up. The song was first recorded as an a cappella track. Then DNA laid it over to keep on moving by Soul to Soul. Susan Vega wasn't very keen about the idea of that song, but when she heard it, absolutely blew her away. So let's get another request on for you. This one is for Adrian and Ali up there in Nottinghamshire. Good evening to you both. I hope you're well. They're off to Northumberland for a few days to celebrate Adrian's birthday. You've been in touch. So can you have a song? Yeah, of course you can. Here it comes.
1: This is a request.
0: Lady Antebellum for you on the Saturday Night Music Mix, or Lady A as they're now known.

I'm actually glad they changed the name from Lady Antebellum to Lady A. It's one of those artists I all struggle over the name. I normally stumble over my teeth when I'm saying it as well. Still, never mind, we got through it that time, so we've got time for squeezing another couple of songs. We're going to go to 1990 with this one. The song got to number 19 here in the UK. It was the first single from their second album called Doubt. It's time for a bit of Jesus Jones.

So if you took part in tonight's Reverse the Verse, it was 18 and a half seconds long. Well done to Simone, Damien and Millie. Well done to Hazel. Good evening to Jeff and Karen. Well done to you guys as well. Well done to Pete and Sandra. Well done to Mandy. Well done to Simon over there in France as well. You all told me it was Aha, Take On Me. I want to thank Adrian and Ellie got it as well. Well done, guys.

So let's give you answers to the quiz tonight. Question one was, which spirit is used to make a Tom Collins cocktail? Well, the answer to that one was gin. Question two, which TV series has four sisters named Daisy, Rose, Violet and Hyacinth? Well, that was the lady herself, Mrs. Bucket. That was Keeping Up Appearances. And question three, which word connects these three words? Now, we had quite a few correct answers, but not the word I was actually looking for. So well done, all of you. In the end, three out of three went to Liz and Chris, Simone, Damien, Millie, Jeff and Karen, Adrian and Ali, Pete and Sandra. They all gave me the answer that I was looking for, and the word I was looking for was face. So we had Facebook, face paint and clock face. So give yourselves a big, big pack on the back. Now, going to play this one for Kerry. Going to squeeze this one in for you. Bit of a tapao, bit of heart and soul.

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2: So that's it, we come to the end of another show. Hope you've enjoyed it. It's been lovely to have you come here as always. Saturday night's flyby between 8 and 10 here on the Saturday Night Music Mix. So we'll be back to you next Saturday with another 2 hours of great music, taking you around till 10 o'clock on your favourite radio station. As always, the show will be up on our Spotify page, which is the Studio by the Sea, if you want to check out the music we've played tonight without my waffle. The show will go up on our Mixcloud page again, which is the Studio by the Sea radio page, so you can listen to it again there if there's a particular part you liked. But we'll be back with you next Saturday. If there's a song you want me to play on next week's show, get in touch, let me know. I'll see you all next Saturday. Have a lovely weekend, have a lovely bank holiday, look after yourselves and look after the ones that love you.

0: From Feature Story News in Washington, I'm Nick Harper. US President Donald Trump has said that he and Chinese President Xi Jinping had a very productive meeting at the end of Xi's three-day state visit to Washington. On a visit to France, Pope Leo XIV has publicly opposed the country's assisted dying law, and NATO Secretary General Mark Rutte has said the alliance has action plans in place to handle Russian hybrid attacks.
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And now, another hour of the world's lushest love songs, live from downtown Birmingham, UK. 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Here he is, LB. This is the Thursday Night Chill Out Zone.

Someone Like You. Nice. Of all the gin joints and all the bars in all the world, you come in mine. Good evening. Welcome to the Thursday Night Chill Out Zone.

Warning, the Chill Out Zone is Certificate 18. Discretion is advised. Although that's never stopped Lazy B. The Chill Out Zone with LB.

I love that. It's called 5 miles to empty. You know that feeling when you are so drained? I think that's what it means. The group is called Brownstone. Placement rather nice by Freya Ridings in just a moment. But let me tell you, our survey said for a Thursday night, less than 50% of us believe in this. Very interesting. I believe in it. I believe. Okay, think about it again. I'll run it by you. Less than 50% of us believe in this.

0: David Essex on the Late Night Chill Out Zone with LB on a Thursday night. How are you? Hope you're okay. Fancy a mention on the show tonight? Reach out, come and say hello. It's lazybee.uk. Lazybee.uk. Tonight, we'll talk about embarrassing things that parents do. What else can we talk about? Nearly a quarter of us admit we're practically addicted to shopping online. That's definitely me. And forget date night because solo dining is a thing. I love this song. Rips me apart. It's called Say Something. Thursday night, chill out zone. Hello.
1: Say something, I'm giving up on you. I'll be the one if you want me to.

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Also, come and meet LB's Monkeys. We're there right now. 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

Are you addicted to online shopping? Because I am. I'd be lost without my Amazon account. And we kind of get excited, don't we? You know, when there's a delivery coming. 82% of us enjoy shopping online because it's easier to find what we want. You can keep track of the spending. More than half of us would also admit to getting excited on delivery day when the doorbell rings and the parcel arrives. We even look forward to online purchases arriving more than video calls with friends and family. Dear me, I don't know about that much, but yeah, I enjoy it. Me and the Amazon man, we've got a special relationship.

I really must bring your attention to the website for the show, especially if you've not been there before. Make tonight the first night. Put it in a bookmark, write it down, and have a little peek, have a little look around, because we do a Sunday night show, and you can interact with the show. You can join our little WhatsApp group if you want. That's a thing going on. You can message me directly in the studio. We do a thing called Battle of the Ballads as well on a Sunday, so you can take part and vote in that. I'm trying to think what else we do. We do loads of stuff. Honestly, there's so much going on the website. So many ways to interact with the show. Have a little look. See what you think. You know, give me your comments and ask for a tune, really. Tell me what you want to hear. Leave it with me. I'll work the LB magic and get your song on the air. This is nice. Teddy Swims.

The management here at the Chill Out Zone had a very difficult decision to make. They could either employ a top-rated radio personality, or they could take a long and relaxing holiday in the Mediterranean. Let's just say they've got a cracking tan. And you've got LB.

From Feature Story News in Washington, I'm Nick Harper. US President Donald Trump has said that he and Chinese President Xi Jinping had a very productive meeting at the end of Xi's three-day state visit to Washington. On a visit to France, Pope Leo XIV has publicly opposed the country's assisted dying law, and NATO Secretary-General Mark Rutte has said the alliance has action plans in place to handle Russian hybrid attacks.

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We're talking about names of kids. Have you chose a baby name, or maybe your son or your daughter or your cousin is going through this? It's a hard job. And the thing is, if you pick the wrong name, it could affect their job and their career. A study says names with smoother sounds are more likely to get hired. So if you were like a Luna, a Miles or a Noel, that's good. But if you've gone for Rita, Chris or Zach, then I don't believe any of this, actually. What do you think?

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The moment you've been waiting for. It's the Chill Out Zone with DJ Lazy B.

The management here at the Chill Out Zone had a very difficult decision to make. They could either employ a top-rated radio personality, or they could take a long and relaxing holiday in the Mediterranean. Let's just say they've got a cracking tan. And you've got LB.

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The moment you've been waiting for. It's the Chill Out Zone with DJ Lazy B.

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Celine Dion, All By Myself. The most loved up place to tell someone you love them for the first time is in the car. Did you know that? A quarter of us say we've uttered the magic words for the first time in the motor. Study revealed a third of loved up blokes were more likely to tell a partner they loved them for the first time while in the driving seat compared to only a quarter of women. Apparently, in the car is your happy place.

Let me give you the answer to our survey said. 6% of Brits admit they do this every day. Any ideas? 6% of Brits admit they do this every day. What is it? The answer, tell a lie. Would you believe that? Tell a lie, tell a porky pie.

That's nice, isn't it? Okay, listen, it's time to go. Before I disappear, I'm going to play Charlie Puth next as a final tune of the night. If you want to contact the show, you want to be in touch, you want to ask for a tune, you just want to say hello, really, nip along. It's lazybee.uk, lazybee.uk. You can send me an email, join the little WhatsApp group if you want, and take part in the Sunday show. It's a big show on a Sunday night. If you've never tuned in before, join me on a Sunday. And if you're not free, I'll see you back here on Monday, okay? I've got to go. Have a lovely weekend, guys. LB checking out of the chill out zone. Night night. God bless. Ta-ra. I'm on.

0: From Feature Story News in Washington, I'm Nick Harper. US President Donald Trump has said that he and Chinese President Xi Jinping had a very productive meeting at the end of Xi's three-day state visit to Washington. On a visit to France, Pope Leo XIV has publicly opposed the country's assisted dying law, and NATO Secretary-General Mark Rutte has said the alliance has action plans in place to handle Russian hybrid attacks.
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0: Oh, hello.
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2: If you say so. Jolly Jim.

0: Wow, what a great way to start today's Happy Hour show. Frankie Valli and the Four Seasons were taking us back to 1966 with that bouncy 45 entitled Opus 17, Don't You Worry About Me. What was that Opus 17 all about, though?
1: I don't know.
2: Oh!
0: Hello and welcome to another Happy Hour show with yours truly, Jolly Jim Stevens.
3: Tell us more!
0: It's 60 minutes of feel-good oldies, classic jingles and lots of fun stuff. So sit yourself down, pour out some tea and join in the fun with jolly old me.

0: Yeah, it was 1979 and British family group The Doolies were feeling wanted.
1: Oh, you're so busted!
2: You'd do it again if you thought you could get away with it, wouldn't you?
3: Yeah!

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1: I don't.
0: Who wants the bother of a country estate?
1: A country estate is something I'd hate.
0: Who wants to wallow in champagne?
1: I don't.
0: Who wants

0: 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Who wants to ride behind the liveried chauffeur?
1: A liveried chauffeur? Do I want?
2: No, sir.

Frank Sinatra and Celeste Holm were belting out Who Wants to Be a Millionaire from the 1956 movie musical, which also starred Bing Crosby, Grace Kelly and Louis Armstrong, when they were all living the good life in high society.

0: Can you dig old Satchmo swinging in the beautiful high society?
1: Oh, that was good.
2: Yes, indeed.
3: Okay, time to get our brain cells working again, because coming up after the next song on the Happy Hour Show, we'll be having today's baffling Beatles album track.

0: Another song from High Society, which was a UK top 20 hit for Kenny Ball and his Jazzmen in 1961, dedicated to the lovely Samantha.
1: Oh! Stop that or you go blind, I tell you!
2: Oh, je t'aime.
3: Oh, my God.
0: And now it's time for today's baffling Beatles album track. See if you can remember which album by the Fab Four contained the track that you're about to hear. Don't try too hard, though, because I'll be giving you the answer after we've heard the song. And it's coming up next.

0: Today's Battling Beatles album track was Eleanor Rigby, which was also a hit single in 1966 with Paul singing lead vocals. But did you remember which album it featured on? Well, I bet you knew straight away that it was Revolver.
1: How easy was that?
2: I agree.
3: Don't know where you got that idea.
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0: Frigidaire.
1: And did you know that William Durant founded the Frigidaire Company in 1919, which made him the very first refrigerator magnet?
2: You are a sad, strange little man.
1: And don't forget, friends, these classic commercials are just for fun, and this station receives no financial reward for playing them.

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I'm gonna tell you a little bit about this so that you understand what I'm talking about. Down there we have a plant that grows out in the woods and the fields. Looks something like a turnip green. 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

0: Love that one to bits. Tony Joe White in 1969 and the tale of Polk Salad Annie.
1: Boy, that sure sounds good.
2: Well, now it's time to say goodbye to Jed and all his kin. They would like to thank you folks for kindly dropping in. You're all invited back next week to this locality to have a heaping helping of their hospitality. Hillbilly, that is. Set a spell. 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Y'all come back now. Here.
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0: Albuquerque.
1: The one and only top 20 UK charted for the band named Prefab Sprout. And in 1988, they were telling us all about the king of rock and roll. I love that bit at the end, don't you?
0: Albuquerque.
2: I'm a bit worried about our gym.
3: I know. That's enough, the boss of you.
4: Ouch!
1: Time now for today's Happy Hour Mystery Album. You're about to hear two back-to-back tracks from the same album, but can you work out which one it is and who's singing them? And there'll be a little clue between the tracks when we'll reveal the year that the album was released. Or you could just sit back and enjoy the music, of course. Are you ready? Here we go.

0: Well, that was quite a tricky mystery album today, wasn't it? It was performed by the Steve Miller Band, and if you knew the name of their big 1982 hit single, you'll also know the title of this album. The first track was Cool Magic, which could have given you a clue, and that was followed by Give It Up. So can you remember the name of the album now? Well, it was...
1: Abracadabra.
2: Wow!
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0: It was 1964 and the Swinging Blue Jeans were riding high at number 3 in the UK charts with You're No Good. 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

0: Today's Rare Record revival featured the Drifters in 1978 singing Don't Act Like You Didn't Know. The song was a contender for their album titled Every Night's a Saturday Night With You, but sadly it remained unreleased until 2007 when it was a bonus track on the CD version of the album. Well, it had my toes tapping, that's for sure.
1: Well, you don't see that every day.
2: I wouldn't do that if I were you.
0: And our thanks again, as always, to John Holman for providing the music on today's Rare Record Revival.

0: hugely talented Paul Simon, who was artless on that one. You see what I did there? And in 1986, he was letting us know that we can call him Al. Why would we want to do that when his name's Paul?
1: Ooh.
2: I don't understand what's going on here.
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12: 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This has been Jolly Jim Stevens' Happy Hour Show. I hope you'll be able to join us again next time for lots more fun and upbeat oldies. Until then, thanks for listening, look after yourselves, and bye-bye. And now it's the Happy Hour Show Fabulous Finale. And we're closing down today's Happy Hour Show with the top man at Motown, Marvin Gaye, and his funky 1977 hit, Got to Give It Up. Okay, here it is.
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0: From Feature Story News in Washington, I'm Nick Harper. US President Donald Trump has said that he and Chinese President Xi Jinping had a very productive meeting at the end of Xi's three-day state visit to Washington. On a visit to France, Pope Leo XIV has publicly opposed the country's assisted dying law, and NATO Secretary General Mark Rutte has said the alliance has action plans in place to handle Russian hybrid attacks.
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1: 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Good afternoon, music groovers. 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Got a lot in the programme as usual to keep you busy all afternoon. 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
1: And in this hour, we'll be looking at the best travel and traffic around to get you home again and out. Featured year 1990. Today's question time is going to be 1983. 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